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1: All right, guys, it is at 8 o'clock hour. How in the world is it already 8 o'clock? I tell you what, it does not seem like I've been sitting here since 5 o'clock. Time flies. I'm not sure. The battery's riding that clock on the wall. I'm not sure. Oh, man, time is going by fast tonight. We're having so much fun right here. You are listening to Real Country with Russ Varnell right here on The Big Dog, 98.5 FM, WDWG. And we sure do appreciate it. We're going to do that honky-tonk roll call in about 30 minutes. So if you haven't reached out to us, send us a message. And we got some requests from my buddy Richard Stokes and Barbara O'Neill, all kinds of people requesting songs. We're going to try to get them all on for you this hour, so hold on to your hat for that. My buddy Stephen Wagner, all kinds of folks. It is a honky-tonk happy hour. Get those glasses. Get your champagne glasses. Get your bottles. Get your iced tea, whatever it is we're toasting to. Get your coffee cup. Are y'all ready? Here we go, y'all. Let's give a toast to that honky-tonk happy hour. Yeah. Oh, man, some of y'all did not do it. Let's do it again. Let's do it one more time. Are y'all ready? Here we go. All right. We did it two times in a row. All right. There are two bottles of champagne. We're going to have a lot of fun this hour. Uh-oh. All right, y'all. We just heard Hank Williams Sr. doing Your Cheating Heart. And here are the Kendalls, Jeannie and Royce, y'all, because it would have been... Or I guess it was, or will be, Royce Kendall's birthday this week as well from the Kendalls, Jeannie Kendall's daddy. And I tell you what, they were great. Love Heaven's just a sin away. But here's a Kendall song we've never played before since we just heard Your Cheating Heart. Here is the Kendalls, Jeannie and Royce Kendall, the birthday boy this week, with You Make an Angel Wanna Cheat. Oh, my God.

That is Royce and Jeannie, the Kendalls right there. Y'all doing, you make an angel want to cheat. Oh, Lord, that's pretty bad right there, y'all. I don't know about that. All right, y'all, we got to get to getting because we got to get some of these requests on because I've been promising people we'd play it. And that's what this song's all about. Here's a lady right here that also is having a birthday on the this week, y'all. And tell you what, there's a lot of country music birthdays this weekend. In fact, her birthday was yesterday. The great Lynn Anderson, and I got to meet her when one of the times I played Fanfare or CMA Fest in Nashville, Tennessee, and boy, she was just as nice as she could be, and even recorded a little promo for us that I didn't bring it with me tonight. We'll have to play it on here sometime, but here is a great Lynn Anderson right here, y'all, doing a song just what I was talking about. We promised we'd play some of these songs. We got to get them on. Promises, promises, I got to keep them.

That is the great Miss Lynn Anderson right there with Promises, Promises. That's all she ever gets. Bless her heart. Oh, man, I tell you what. I've been promising I'd play this song right here for my good buddy, Mr. Richard Stokes, listening to us in Crisp, North Carolina, and I am not going to break that promise. And, Richard, I sure appreciate it. Great request. Richard Stokes is listening tonight in Crisp, North Carolina, and also my old buddy, my old former guitar player, Mr. Jesse Stokes, come down from the mountains and is in Crisp. Richard, I hope you're listening, buddy. Send me an email. Let me know you heard this. By special request, they want to hear some Hank Thompson and a six-pack to go. And I thought I'd pull this version out. I brought this to the station when I came on board, and I heard him play it on the morning show one morning, and it made me feel good because it's a great song. I hadn't played it in a while here on my show, but here's George Strait being a special guest with Hank Thompson, because Hank was one of George Strait's heroes. Here's Hank Thompson and George Strait, or is it George Strait and Hank Thompson, from 1986 with a six-pack to go. And thank you, Mr. Stokes in Crisp, North Carolina, for requesting this.

That is Hank Thompson, the late, great Hank Thompson, with the great George Strait right there, yo, with a great version of an old Hank Thompson hit right there, Six Pack to Go. I love it. That is some good stuff. And that is for my buddy Richard Stokes, listening to us in Crisp, North Carolina, and brother Jesse Stokes as well. All right, guys. Here's a lady that had a birthday this week as well. There's a lot of birthdays this week in country music, and Miss Judy Elks and Miss Jamie Therrington all having birthdays this week. And Miss Lane Brody, who had a bunch of hits but only had one number one song, and it was a duet with Mr. Johnny Lee, who was the husband of Miss Lucy Hewen on Dallas, y'all. And I tell you what, let's play it. And this song became so popular that it was a theme song to a television show, which, funny enough, because Johnny Lee was married to Lucy Hewitt on Dallas, and this show that this was a theme song for was kind of a show that tried to compete with Dallas, but it didn't last but a year or two. It's called The Yellow Rose of Texas. And here is Mr. Johnny Lee with the birthday lady, Miss Lane Brody, and this was a number one Billboard country hit in the 80s and a theme song to a television show called The Yellow Rose of Texas. I remember my mama used to watch it. Here is Johnny Lee, and happy birthday to pretty Miss Lane Brody.

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2: All right, y'all. During this Honky Tonk Happy Hour, we're trying to get on a lot of songs that people requested, and here's one of them right here. Miss Barbara O'Neill requested this song. She wanted to hear some Ferlin Husky. She's requesting Ferlin Husky at our show last night. So we'll do this one for you, Miss Barbara, in Aiden, North Carolina. Here is Ferlin Husky and Wang Dang.
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0: All right, y'all. That is Ferlin Husky by request right there. That is Ferlin Husky kicking it up a notch right there, ain't it, y'all? I like that. That wing dang doodly doo. All right, y'all. I tell you what, this week has got a lot of birthdays and that we've been talking about. And this guy right here was the very first famous country music star I ever met, y'all. And he doesn't even sing, but he was a country music star and a member of the Grand Ole Opry, y'all. And I gotta tell you, I love him, and I always did. And when I met him, he disappointed me just a little bit, but we won't talk about that. But I love this guy. Here is Mr. Jerry Clower, the mouth of the South, y'all, the pride of Yazoo, Mississippi, telling us the story of Eugene and the Lion.
1: Well, I'm down at Right Fort Liberty, Mississippi. I visited everybody. And I'm getting ready to leave. Uncle Versus says, Jerry, there's one more thing I want you to do. I want you to talk to Eugene. Eugene, you remember, was the meanest young'un what ever lived. And the biggest liar I have ever known in my life. I remember there was a big collie dog in the community where I lived. And every year, the man that owned that collie dog would take a set of sheep shearers and share that dog. Big old yeller, long-haired collie dog. And one summer he shared that dog and just left a ring of hair around its neck and a great big bunch of hair on the end of its tail. Eugene saw the dog and come running in the house, lion in the yard. Oh, lion's gonna get us, lion in the yard. Uncle Versy looked out and saw it was that dog and said, Eugene, you go upstairs. I've told you about lying. I've done beat you and I done whooped you. And you go up there and you pray. And if you feel like the Lord has sufficiently let you know that you are forgiven, then I won't whoop you. But you go up there and pray 30 minutes about lying. A little while, Eugene come down the steps. Said, do you have peace in your heart that you have been forgiven for lying about that dog? Yes, sir. Did the Lord make it real to you? Said, yes, sir, the Lord spoke to me. Said, the Lord told me first time he saw that dog, he thought it was a lion too.
0: Oh, that is Jerry Clower right there, y'all. Love some Jerry right there, y'all. That is good stuff. Love Jerry Clower. And I tell you what, my daddy took me to see him at the warehouse, at the tobacco warehouse, and let me stay out of school and got to go see Jerry Clower when I was a kid. And never forget that. Pretty cool thing right there, y'all. As we remember the great Jerry Clower, legendary star of the Grand Ole Opry. You know, speaking of the Grand Ole Opry, this gentleman right here got asked to be a member of the Grand Ole Opry just this week, y'all. Very unexpected. They were doing a Charlie Pride tribute at the Grand Ole Opry. My buddies Chris and Taylor, the Malpas brothers, were part of that. And also this fella right here that I dearly love. And I tell you what, my buddy Vince Carpenter in Rocky Mount, North Carolina, listening to us tonight. He is the biggest fan of this fella. I love him, but nobody's a bigger fan and a great friend of this fella. We'll do this for Vince Carpenter. We'll do this for Neil McCoy, the newest, or about to be the newest member of the Grand Ole Opry. Here is Neil McCoy with what we're doing right here each and every Sunday night. We are big dogging around.
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Oh, that is a great Neil McCarr right there, y'all, with Big Doggin' Around, which is what we're doing right here each and every Sunday night, y'all. We love it. We are Big Doggin' Around right here on Real Country with Russ Varnell on the Big Dog, and we sure appreciate you being part of it. We're going to do that Honky Tonk Roll Call here in just a second, y'all, right after this great song right here. This week also marked the birthday of Miss Trisha Yearwood, y'all, who is married to Garth Brooks, but we won't hold that against her, right? But anyway, here is Trisha Yearwood doing a great, great version. We played George Hamilton IV earlier doing a James Taylor written song. And this song was a big old number one hit for George Jones. But later on, years later, George recorded this as a duet. And who would but Trisha Yearwood? Here's Trisha Yearwood and George Jones with James Taylor's The Bartender's Blues.

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1: I'll tell you what, it is real country music time. It is at Honky Tonk Happy Hour time is what time it is, guys. And I appreciate all of y'all for listening tonight. We have got so many people out there listening to us, and we surely do appreciate each and every single one of y'all tonight. Y'all, we got some brand new listeners, some loyal listeners, and just got more than we can hardly put it on a paper here. We got a brand new listener, Miss Jean Bunn, listening to us in Sims, North Carolina. Mr. Mickey Grizzard listening to us in Wilson, North Carolina. Mr. Eric Lepard listening to us in Wilson, North Carolina. Oh, man, Michelle and Cody in Georgia. And I sure appreciate that, Michelle and Cody. Love you guys. Judy Elks, happy birthday again, Judy. Listening to us tonight in Wilson, North Carolina. My old buddy, Mr. Ralph Handy, listening to us in Elm City, North Carolina. Thank you, Randy. Thank you, Ralph. I appreciate it, buddy. And I tell you what, Mr. Tony Farrell listening to us in Elm City, North Carolina tonight. Thank you, Mr. Tony. Miss Jamie, Mr. Weston, Mr. Rest Stop listening to us tonight in Rocky Mount, North Carolina. Oh, Miss Jeanette Lucas listening to us in Tarboro, North Carolina. Miss Jeanette, I hope you're doing well. I got to call you. I'll check on you this week. Miss Emma Joyner listening to us tonight in Nashville, North Carolina, the original Nashville. Hope you're doing good, Miss Emma. You know I love you, my friend. Brent and Cynthia Strickland listening to us in Lewisburg, North Carolina. Matt and Tammy Hodges and Miss Amelia McLaughlin listening to us tonight all the way out in Vancouver, Washington. I appreciate that, guys. Stuart and Carolyn Phillips listening to us in Brattleboro, North Carolina. Miss Iris and June Pitt listening to us tonight in Wilson. Appreciate that, Iris. Bill Munt in Daytona Beach, Florida. Marcia Benton listening to us tonight, y'all. And also out in Florida, in Alachua, Florida, Marcia Benton's listening to us. Robin Core in Kenley, a brand new listener, y'all, brand new listener, Mr. Steve Pitts, listening to us in Bailey, North Carolina. He come in where I work at this week and heard me talking. He said, "Where do I know that voice from?" And he said, "Hey, that's Real Country with Russ Varnell." I said, "Thank you, Steve. I appreciate you listening, Steve Pitts." So thank you, buddy. Let's see, Mr. Ray Evans listening to us in Bailey, a brand new listener. Appreciate that. Mr. Daniel Evans listening to us in Bailey, too. Appreciate that, buddy. Barbara O'Neill in Aiden, brand new listener, brand new that she told me she was listening, and she came to our show at Fountain. Appreciate that. Debbie Pridgen and all the Pridgen family in Nashville. Patsy Fisher in Castalia. I love you, Miss Patsy. Thank you so much. And she came to see us last night with her sweet daughter, Miss Pam Harper. Thank you, Miss Patsy and Pam. I sure appreciate both of y'all. Pam Harper in Nashville and Patsy Fisher in Castalia. My buddy Stephen Wagner listening to us in Kentucky. I appreciate that, Steve. Thank you, buddy. And we got a song coming up for you here in just a second. And oh, man, I tell you what, I'm trying to read my writing. Richard Stokes and Jesse Stokes listening to us in Chris, North Carolina, thank y'all. And Bob and Mickey League listening to us in Rocky Mount. And Mr. Danny Williams listening to us in Kentucky as well. And Mr. Christofferson listening to us, Scott Christofferson listening to us in Texas, y'all. How about that? I appreciate that. Kristen Stapleford and Aiden. Kristen, hope y'all come see us at the Doghouse Saturday. Bridget Johnson listening to us in Lizard Lick, North Carolina. I appreciate that. And Mr. Bill Duty listening to us as well from up that way. I appreciate that. Danny and Darlene Newsom and Luke Kama. Van and Von Farrell and Luke Kama, Yvonne Flowers in Elm City, Charlie Flowers in Elm City. I appreciate all you guys tuning in and listening to us tonight, y'all. We appreciate every one of y'all. Mr. Dave Sharp in Michaelsfield, Dale Joyner in Wilson, North Carolina, Miss Penny Parsons out in Durham, North Carolina, Mr. Jim Beaver in Mount Airy, North Carolina. Appreciate y'all. Love y'all, guys. And Mr. Walker Johnson listening to us in Sims, North Carolina. Appreciate that. Paula Lofton in Aiden, Mr. Gene Bass in Black Creek. And, boy, I think that I got them all. I'm not sure. It might be somebody I left out. I hope not. But I tell you what, guys, I appreciate all of y'all listening. 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They will take care of you. We got to do this song and get it done for my buddy, Mr. Stephen Wagner, listening to us tonight. He requested this for our Honky Tonk Happy Hour, and I got to tell you, I love it. This is a great, great song. I've played it before, but it's been a right good little while. And I tell you what, if you listen to this show and you get a case of the Honky Tonkitis, don't hold us responsible, because you could get it. But if you do, just tune in every week, every Sunday from 5 o'clock until 9, and it'll cure what ails you, that's for sure. Stephen Wagner in Frankfort, Kentucky, this is for you, brother. I appreciate you listening. And here is Carl and Pearl Butler and Honky Tonkitis in Your Soul.

That is Carl and Pearl Butler right there, y'all. I tell you what, that is a good one. Oh, man, Honky Tonk Itis in Your Soul by special request for my buddy, Mr. Stephen Wagner, listening to us in Kentucky. I sure appreciate you, Stephen. Thank you so much, buddy. Appreciate you tuning in every week. And your buddy, Danny Williams, too, and listening to us in Kentucky. Here's a song from a lady that was an anniversary this past week of her passing away and going up the hill. Billy Heaven, and boy, I tell you what, I got to meet her many, many times backstage at the Grand Ole Opry, and I'm a member of the Rope Organization, which is the Reunion of Professional Entertainers, and they have a big meeting out in Nashville, Tennessee, and I went to several award shows through the years, and 1 year Gene Shepherd was there, and I bought her book from her and got her to autograph it, and boy, I wouldn't take nothing for it in the world, and Gene came from California and found a way to Nashville, Tennessee, and Hank Thompson really helped get Gene started, and Gene was out there on the West Coast, and she was friends with Wynn Stewart and Buck Owens and all those folks like that, and I tell you what, man, I've never played this song by Gene before, but I played me doing it, played the Derailers doing it, played Buck Owens doing it, because Buck Owens wrote this song and it was one of his first big hits. Even Ray Price recorded it, but the great Gene Shepherd did too. Here is Gene Shepherd as we remember her tonight with Under Your Spell Again. Great version right here by Gene.

Oh, that is a legend of the Grand Ole Opry and a member of the Country Music Hall of Fame, Miss Gene Shepherd, doing Buck Owens' Under Your Spell again. And Buck wrote that song. I tell you what, Buck Owens wrote this song too, and a lot of people may not know that. This is a group that is not as well known as a lot of the Bakersfield Sound folks like Merle Haggard, Wynn Stewart, Buck, Red Simpson, and Tommy Collins. But man, they were right there in the middle of it all. They had hits with songs like You're a Humdinger. And they had hits with this one right here. This is a song that Buck Owens wrote when he was just a guitar player for Capitol Records. And the producer at Capitol Records, Mr. Ken Nelson, got a little mad at Buck because Buck was pitching songs that he wrote to some of the artists. But they liked them better than the songs Ken Nelson was pitching them. And it helped bring Buck's songwriting talent to Capitol Records' attention to help get Buck signed as an artist from just being a staff guitar player on sessions. Here's a song that you might not have heard before. Here is the Farmer Boys right here from Bakersfield doing Flash, Crash, and Thunder, written by Buck Owens.

That's the Farmer Boys right there, where there was some flash and crash and some thunder when you tore the heart out of me. Oh, I love that one. That is a good one right there, y'all. Oh, man, I tell you what else is a good one. That is Miss Amy Joe's at Amy Joe's Country Restaurant, y'all. 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Go see them, y'all. 4600 Nash Street North in Wilson. And when you do, let them know you heard about them right here on Real Country with Russ Varnell and the Big Dog. We talked about the breakfast. We talked about the daily specials. They also have daily plates every day at Amy Joe's, y'all. They got grilled chicken, plate, hamburger steak, y'all, fried chicken, fried pork chop, country ham, tenderloin and gravy, vegetable plates, cold plates. They got salads. They got chicken salad. They got the best Watergate salad I've ever ate since my mama fixed it, and that says a lot. They got all kinds of good stuff at Amy Joe's Country Restaurant. Go see them, 4600 Nash Street North in Wilson. And when you do, let them know you heard about them right here on Real Country with Russ Varnell on the Big Dog. Y'all, I tell you what, time is getting away from us quickly here tonight. Time flies when you're having fun, that is for sure. You know, this week marked the start of fall, and it felt a little fallish. We're sitting there, me and Miss Jamie sitting on the back deck drinking coffee today, this morning, and you could feel a little bit of the fall in the air this whole week, y'all. And, man, that means summertime's over, and I hope it don't mean you got the summertime blues. And since we just heard Gene Shepherd doing a Buck Owens song and the Farmer Boys doing one written by Buck, here's Buck Owens and the Buckaroos from 1988 off the Hot Dog album doing the Summertime Blues.

That's Buck Owens and the Buckaroos from 1988 off of Buck Owens' comeback album, doing the old Eddie Cochran song, The Summertime Blues. And Buck said in an interview that I recently acquired by a buddy of mine, he sent it to me, and pretty cool, that he was good friends with

Eddie Cochran, and said Eddie Cochran used to come see him play out at the Blackboard in Bakersfield, California, when Buck was the guitar player in the house band. And I tell you what, didn't know that. And Buck said he wanted to record that song as a tribute to Eddie. He did that on his 1988 album, Hot Dog. And here is the guy that originally did that song and was good friends with Buck. How about that? Here's Eddie Cochran doing Come On Everybody, because it's almost time to go home.

That was Eddie Cochran right there. Well, come on, everybody. All right, y'all. I tell you what, like I said, it is almost time to go home, and I hate it. But well, if we got to, we got to say goodbye like we said hello in a friendly kind of way. And here's Ernest Tubb and the Texas Troubadours to tell us all about just that.

Oh, that is a great Ernest Tubb right there, y'all, and the Texas Troubadours. And myself and the Two Country Band, we even did a brand new Ernest Tubb song for us. Well, we used to do it years ago, and we kind of dusted it off and put it back in the show last night. If you want to know what song that was, well, come see us at the Doghouse Tavern in Aiden this Saturday night, and we'll do it for you there, y'all. Here's a song that was number one on the Billboard Country Charts for the Oak Ridge Boys back in 1985. I remember it. I was in the fifth grade. How about that in 1985? So I remember when this song was brand new and all over the radio. And hey, I'll send this out to Miss Jamie tonight. How about that, Miss Jamie? This one's for you. Here's the Oak Ridge Boys and a song called Little Things You Do.

0: That is the Oak Ridge Boys right there with Baby. It's the little things that make me love you so. All right. Oh, man. Oh, the little things. I tell you what, speaking of little things, here is a guy that was little, but he was loud, and he was a legend of the Grand Ole Opry, y'all, and a member of the Country Music Hall of Fame member and a hero of mine. Here's little Jimmy Dickens before we go to the house, y'all.
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0: That is Little Jimmy Dickens and all the country boys, y'all. And we got to get to the house, y'all. I want to thank y'all all for tuning us in tonight, and we surely do appreciate it. And thank you all. I'm proud to be part of such a great station as the Big Dog, 98.5 WDWG. 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Sure would appreciate that, y'all. And a special hello to Mr. Ed and all his friends and family that came out to see us last night from Greenville, North Carolina. They listen every week. I forgot to have them in the Honky Tonk Roll Call. I apologize about that. Thank you, Mr. Ed. And I appreciate all y'all for coming out last night. And, man, I tell you what, we've had a good time tonight, and I hope y'all have. I heard a lot of great response from everybody tonight, and we sure do appreciate y'all loving all the songs we play and telling all the stories we tell. And thank you so much. And if you like it, tell your friends and neighbors. Tune us in next Sunday night for another fun field, a honky tonking educational 4 hours right here on the Big Dog. And we sure appreciate it, y'all. And remember, real country music is alive and well. It ain't many places, but it is right here on the Big Dog, especially on Sunday nights, y'all, from 5 till 9 for real country with Russ Varnell. I want to thank all of our sponsors tonight. And, you know, I have old Porter Wagner TV show episode with the Oak Ridge Boys as a guest on it. And Governor Jimmy Davis, who was a governor for a long, long time, and a great singer, great songwriter. He wrote You Are My Sunshine. Had a big old hit with You Are My Sunshine and so many other songs as well. And he even sang at his campaign rallies and while he was campaigning, all kinds of stuff there, y'all. And Governor of Louisiana, I believe. And here is the great Jimmy Davis. This is a song he did with Oak Ridge Boys on the Porter Wagner Show. They're not on this version, but here is Governor Jimmy Davis with our gospel song of the week right here. We'll close it out tonight. Y'all have a good week. Come see us Saturday night in Aiden, North Carolina at the Doghouse Tavern. We'll be looking for you. And check us out at russvarnell.com. And keep it tuned in right here to the Big Dog. We'll see you next Sunday. Here's Governor Jimmy Davis and a song my daddy dearly loved, Supper Time.
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Fondest memories of my childhood were woven around supper time, when my mother used to call from the back steps of the old home place, "Come on home now, Jim, it's supper time." Oh, gee, but I'd love to hear that once more. But you know, for me, time has woven the realization of a truth that is even more thrilling. And that's when the call comes from the portals of glory to come home, for it's supper time. When all of God's children shall gather around the table with the Lord himself at the greatest supper time of them all.

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But she looks back, yeah, she throws me a kiss like, honey, I sure want you. And it's 103 between her and me, and only 92 in Daytona. And

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A cast iron skillet swinging lid flipper,

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8: 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Audible. Stories that speak to you.
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I'm going to love you, yeah. Cody Johnson, Carrie Underwood, Big Dog, 98.5. Hello there. Ron Eric Lundy. It is Monday with Lundy. Could be a nice day today. Temperature's around 80. Right now it's 54 at the Rocky Mount Wilson Airport. Not too shabby. Yeah. Lundy and friends on the way right here, Big Dog. Stick around.

0: the big dog.
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3: If you'll hold on for a second, calm down a little bit.
1: Well, it looks like someone moved your keys around.
0: Lundy and Friend, 98.5, the big dog.
3: It is Monday with Lundy. Yeah. Ron Eric Lundy right here. Spook Joyner sitting over there playing with his headphones.
4: Good morning, Ronald.
3: How you doing?
4: Ronald Eric Lundy.
3: It's Ronnie, baby, Eric Lundy. Yeah. Get it right.
4: Oh, boy.
3: Gonna be one of them days, baby. It is feeling good this morning outside.
4: It is. It is. I had to put a long sleeve shirt on. I walked out.
3: I see that.
4: Yeah.
3: And got the little half coat.
4: Well, it was a little cool where I came from this morning.
3: Yeah. What, the lockup?
4: Over there. Over there. Over up there. Spring Hope, North Carolina.
3: Okay. Yeah. You guys must be living right over there. So.
4: Yeah.
3: Yeah. Whatever happened to that movie production company that was supposed to go to Spring Hope?
4: Music production company?
3: No, movie.
4: Movie.
3: Yeah.
4: As I understand it, and do not quote me on this. They've been doing movies all along up at the old Devil Dog plant. It's a big, big plant up there.
3: Oh, yeah. Well, that's not Spring Hope.
4: Yes, it is.
3: I thought that was Zebulon.
4: No. Well, there's one up there, too. Yeah. There's one up there, too.
3: But okay. So they're
4: doing
3: that.
4: That's my understanding. But I think they go and come. People come into town and they shoot movies and then they leave and go back to wherever they came from.
3: What kind of movies?
4: Well, I'm not sure to tell you, to be honest with you, but I was talking to my brother about that yesterday.
3: Hey, brother.
4: Yeah.
3: Okay.
4: Just yeah, I don't know anything. Everybody thinks I got something to do with it. I ain't got nothing to do with it. Jerry Eziel started that.
3: Yeah.
4: Yeah, Spook Joyner. He knows. I don't know nothing.
3: I don't know nothing. Nothing, honey. Yeah. What about the circus train? Whatever happened to the circus train?
4: You know, they got a caboose up there.
3: In downtown. Was that part of the circus train?
4: I don't think so, but I don't know.
3: What do you know?
4: I'm sitting here talking to you this morning. I know.
3: You coming here to
4: and
3: learn
4: I'm blessed
3: stuff?
4: And thankful to be here. I don't know what we're going to stir up because it's unusual what comes up down here.
3: I know it is. So anyway, it is the way it is. So anyway.
4: It is.
3: But it is feeling good this morning. I can't believe this forecast. Oh, we're going to be close to 90 by the end of the week. Did you hear what
4: by
3: I said?
4: By 90?
3: Yeah.
4: Daggone, come on.
3: Daggone, come on.
4: I thought we were through with that.
3: Well, I said close to. I didn't say we were going to be there, but we're going to be close to it. 89 on Friday. I can live with that, I guess. I'd rather have 79, but hey, that's life. Today, 80. Let's see here. Tomorrow, 82, 88 on Wednesday, 87 on Thursday, and 89 on Friday. And then the weekend looks real good, sunny.
4: Yesterday was a beautiful day yesterday.
3: It was.
4: And then yesterday afternoon, I was sitting out there. Man, it was so nice. I'm sitting on the front porch.
3: Well, there's no rain in the forecast at all this week. None. Zero. Nada. And I hate to say this. But you know, we need some rain, even though we've been blessed with some good precipitation the last couple of months in this area.
4: Yeah.
3: I was hoping that the Roanoke area in Virginia would get a lot of rain from some of these systems that are playing havoc across the country. I don't know how that's going to work out because that's where the river basin for the Roanoke River is, which feeds into
4: Sound.
3: Well, yeah, it does eventually reach the Albemarle Sound. That's correct. But it also has to go through...
4: the Tar River runs into the Pamlico Sound.
3: That is correct.
4: Yes, it is.
3: The Tar River becomes the Pamlico River in Washington at the bridge.
4: Ding, watch this.
3: Aren't correct. You smart this morning?
4: Aren't you?
3: Yeah, but let me go back to what I was talking about.
4: Which was the
3: Roanoke River Basin up there near Roanoke, Virginia, that area.
4: Yes.
3: Smith Mountain Lake is going through the same thing, not maybe to the extent of Carr Lake, but, Smith Mountain Lake also feeds Carr Lake. A lot of people don't realize that.
4: That's a beautiful place. I was there a couple of years ago. It was on the lake up there.
3: What were you doing up there? I thought that was for rich people.
4: I was with some rich people. I was a poor guitar picker with some rich people.
3: Oh, okay.
4: And I got invited up there to, I actually met Russ Roberts, a very well-known songwriter up there, and hung out with him that weekend and his family.
3: Okay.
4: Yeah.
3: All right. Well, good for you.
4: Mm-hmm.
3: Anyhow.
4: Yeah.
3: I don't think they've got the rain they need, so I know the folks around Carl Lake are people complaining about the water going into Lake Gaston.
4: What are they complaining? It's down,
3: well,
4: obviously.
3: Well, Carl Lake is in horrible condition right now. I mean, it's doing what it was built to do.
4: Still.
3: Yeah, it's still doing that.
4: It's still functioning.
3: But the recreation part of it is kind of hampered right now.
4: Stumps sticking out the water.
3: Yeah, yeah. Well, actually, there's no water for the stumps to stick out. There's just stumps out there. It looks like a desert.
4: It's got that bad.
3: Yeah, it's really that bad. Mm. So. But
4: good.
3: Anyway. But it's been bad before.
4: Mm.
3: So,
4: you know, it always works out.
3: It will. It will. You just got to be patient.
4: Mm-hmm.
3: You know, this was, a lot of people were complaining earlier this year because they closed some of the campgrounds there to do a little upgrading.
4: Mm-hmm.
3: And they shut up about that since there was no water. Nobody wants to go there anyway. Unless you're, you know, want to get out on the water and boat and stuff like that. But hey. Another story altogether. What are we celebrating today or recognizing? We're recognizing Drink a Beer Day.
4: Hey, yo, come on.
3: I never had a taste for beer. So,
4: let's move on, baby. Do way too much of it. But
3: all right,
4: quit.
3: Good Neighbor Day.
4: Good neighbor. It's always good to have good neighbors, yeah.
3: Yeah, it's really bad to have bad ones. Yeah. It's also Family Day. Today's a good day to have a beer with maybe your neighbor or your family.
4: Make it all work.
3: Yeah, make it a family affair, neighbor affair. Today's also National Strawberry Cream Pie Day. I don't know if I've ever had one of those. Do they sell those at the grocery store?
4: I don't know that I've had one of those either. Mm. Strawberry cream?
3: Yeah.
4: Huh.
3: Yeah.
4: I don't know. Do not know.
3: This thing here. It's also National North Carolina Day. What do you know about North Carolina?
4: Well, I've lived here most of my life.
3: I've lived here most of my life, too.
4: Yeah.
3: I'm not from here, but I've been here most of my life.
4: The period that we moved up to Hampton was about 5 years we lived up there.
3: Let's see. I've lived here probably 80% of my life.
4: Yeah.
3: Something like that. I don't know.
4: And then, you know, lived in Nashville for a while and then down in Myrtle Beach for a while. And
3: well,
4: North Springhope now.
3: North Carolina is one of the original 13 colonies. We were the 12th.
4: Is that right?
3: Yeah. We were the 12th.
4: I knew
3: state.
4: That.
3: You did know
4: I
3: that.
4: I did know that. Well, I forgot for that.
3: Don't forget no more.
4: That was seventh grade history class, I think.
3: Okay. Yeah. And of course, we were the 12th to join the nation. The union.
4: Do you remember having to take the? No, you don't, because you won't hear. We had to name all the counties in North Carolina.
3: I took Virginia history.
4: Yeah, I was going to say you. Well, I did say.
3: How many counties does North Carolina have?
4: It was 100.
3: It still is.
4: Yeah.
3: Let's see here. Tar Heel State was the first state to vote for independence from the British at the First Continental Congress. Did you know that?
4: Nope.
3: And before the Civil War, North Carolina resisted secession from the Union. As a whole, the state was totally against dividing the nation, even after other states had signed these agreements to secede. Eventually, public opinion changed, and the state was swayed to join the Confederacy. So we were originally part of the Union. We were Yankees.
4: Really?
3: Yeah.
4: Did not know that.
3: Yeah. And see, the state is filled with beauty from the... I'm reading this stuff here.
4: I thought it was the Mason-Dixon line was up there around Baltimore.
3: It is.
4: Yeah.
3: Up there near Maryland. Anyway, the state is filled with beauty from the mountains of the Blue Ridge to Cape Fear up to Kitty Hawk. And let's see, what else we got here? We got to... we were the first to have powered flight.
4: Yep.
3: The disappearance of the Roanoke colonists, the lost colony. And, of course, with them, the first English-born child in the New World. What was her name?
4: Virginia Dare.
3: Virginia Dare. I dare you.
4: Dare County.
3: I dare you.
4: Yeah.
3: Let's see here. We're also the home of the 82nd Airborne, the Boo Fireflies. What is that?
4: I don't know.
3: Let's see here. The Biltmore Estate, Of course, the studios from the state ideal for filming on location. That's why I was asking you earlier about that place in there in Spring Hope, the movie production company, whatever.
4: Mm-hmm.
3: Yeah. So anyway, it says, don't be surprised when you see famous places from North Carolina on TV shows or films. Hey, I've been there. Is that me? they didn't pay me.
4: I think Wilmington at one time.
3: It is Wilmington.
4: Really,
3: yeah.
4: Was really, and I think they're still doing some down there, aren't they?
3: Yes, sir.
4: Okay.
3: Don't forget now, both the Carolinas are the home of NASCAR.
4: For sure. Moonshine.
3: For sure. For sure. Let's see here. Things to do in North Carolina. Nature and history. I got a whole list of stuff. I won't mention them all. Maybe a few from around here, like Merchant's Mill Pond.
4: I got to tell you, it's a beautiful state.
3: It is. Raven Rock State Park. That's near Lillington. Fort Macon State Park.
4: Mm-hmm.
3: Dismal Swamp State Park. Let's see here. The Cape Hatteras National Seashore. Well, you can't go there right now because they, you know, the roadway got washed out and they're working on it. Highway 12.
4: Yeah, I've seen, I've been fishing and looking at that road, and it is below the water level down there. It gets flooded all the time.
3: It's really bad this go round.
4: Is it?
3: Yeah. It may be a week or two before they get it back open. They're having to use ferry service from Rodanthe.
4: You know, you know a lot about the ferry. There's how many ferries are there down there? Like 4 or 5?
3: Where?
4: In North Carolina, I mean.
3: Oh, it's more than that.
4: Is it really?
3: Oh, yeah.
4: I mean, I know they're running a lot. Is the one in Little Washington?
3: Well, there's one at Bayview. Which goes to Aurora.
4: Yeah, where the Texas Gulf used to be, or still is, I guess. I don't know. Isn't that Aurora over there, or Texas
3: That's
4: Gulf?
3: Not Texas Gulf.
4: What is that?
3: It's a phosphate plant.
4: Okay.
3: I don't know the name of it.
4: Didn't it used to be Texas Gulf?
3: I don't believe so.
4: Okay.
3: Unless they owned it.
4: Yeah, I don't know either. Shouldn't have brought it up.
3: Siri.
4: Yeah.
3: North Carolina ferry system. Let's see what comes up here. Alrighty. Ferry schedule. Let me pull this up. What are you doing?
4: What does it say? What did it say?
3: I don't know.
4: Is that music that you wait to listen?
3: I don't know what this is.
4: What are you doing, Lundy? You've hit the wrong button.
3: I did. I'm used to hitting the wrong buttons. Oh, it's called Here Comes the Mummies.
4: Excuse me.
3: I don't know what that is, but anyway. Let's see, the Wright Brothers National Museum. Let's see, what else we got on the list? Famous people from North Carolina. The 11th president is from North Carolina. You know who he is?
4: No.
3: James Polk.
4: Okay. Thelonious Monk.
3: He's from Rocky Mount.
4: He's from North Carolina.
3: He's from Rocky Mount.
4: I know that. But Rocky Mount is in North Carolina. Did you know that, Lindy?
3: I did know that.
4: So that's why you just over there running your lip.
3: My lips. My lips are flapping.
4: Yeah. And what else is famous? Is he on that list, by the way?
3: Who? Monk?
4: Yeah.
3: Monk?
4: I think Kay Kaiser was from around Enfield or something like that.
3: He was from this area, too. Yeah, you're right.
4: Mm-hmm.
3: Richard Petty's from North Carolina.
4: Up there around, I don't know, wasn't he up there around?
3: Mm-hmm. Yeah, somewhere.
4: Not sure.
3: Roy Cooper is from North Carolina. I can't believe people want to send him to the United States Senate. It amazes me. Is that political? You're not saying that.
4: Nope.
3: You're a smart man, aren't you?
4: I'm getting better about it.
3: Mm.
4: One lady listens in on Monday morning, and she says, "Spook, you got to be careful what you say." I said, "I know." I said, a lot of people are listening that you don't think's listening, you know.
3: Well, yeah.
4: I want them to come to the Rudy. I don't want them to dislike me, you know.
3: There are people out there that listen to me that love Roy.
4: Yeah.
3: They know how I feel.
4: Yeah.
3: We all have a right.
4: We do. I know. I just got to play for both sides.
3: I wish he would come on the show.
4: Do you really?
3: I will. Yeah, I treat him decent, too.
4: You should. I mean, he's a human being. You should budge.
3: No, I mean, because of everything he's done, I'm not going to verbally abuse that man when he sits in here.
4: I don't think that he would walk into this room.
3: I don't think he would either. That's why, I can go ahead.
4: I know somebody that could call him and ask him.
3: That's what he would do.
4: I know somebody could call and ask him.
3: But he's always welcome. And I will treat him kind.
4: Well, sure. I mean, the airwaves are for everybody.
3: Well, I mean, because of what he's done in his career, he deserves respect. As far as the offices and everything that he's
4: held. Do you deserve respect?
3: Not Mike Roy.
4: You haven't been in the public's eye like that.
3: Well, I've been in the public eye for a long, long time. But
4: no, you've been in the public's ear.
3: Well, same thing.
4: No, it's not.
3: I'm a public figure.
4: Your ears,
3: okay?
4: And your eyes are two different things.
3: Now, I don't have the stature
4: as some of these
3: political people.
4: You do not have any kind of stature.
3: I do have a statue. It's not of me.
4: Oh, man.
3: It is 6:28.
4: On the big dog.

0: yeah.
1: Brother.
2: Hey, brother. George Strait and Chris Stapleton right there, big dog. Hey, baby. How you doing? 6:34. Clock just changed.
3: Good morning.
2: Aren't you happy?
3: I am happy. Happy man.
2: You happy?
3: Yep. Got a lot going on. It's Christmas music time.
2: Yeah. You know, how many days till Christmas? Do you know?
3: I don't, but I know that we got to go quick. We got a little bit behind this year on getting things together.
2: Well, I have a Christmas countdown clock in here. You know that, don't you?
3: I do. So you can tell me.
2: All right. I can get it down to the second. Strike of midnight, Christmas Eve. Okay?
3: Yep.
2: You ready?
3: Yep.
2: 87 days, 17 hours, 24 minutes, and 35 seconds on Mark. Mark! There you go.
3: Well, 38 of those days we'll be doing shows.
2: 87 days till Christmas. Think about that.
3: I know. That ain't many.
2: Some people get mad at me when I talk about that. But
3: really? Why?
2: They don't want Christmas to start. They just want to put it off.
3: Well, I say it every year. I say it every year. And this is really shows how old I am. But you don't remember this. But a long time ago, the thing was to cut the lights on uptown in Rocky Mount.
2: I do remember when we used to have that big celebration. It was like on the Thanksgiving weekend.
3: We'd go to Grandma's and
2: actually,
3: have Thanksgiving.
2: Actually, it was City Lake.
3: And we would draw. Well, no, it was uptown. I don't remember the City Lake doing it, but we would draw names and eat Thanksgiving. And then it was Christmas because we were drawing names at Grandma's.
2: Mm-hmm. You
3: know? And we would go uptown and see the lights. They would cut them on.
2: Yeah. A lot of communities still do that.
3: But my point is, it was not Christmas until then.
2: Then, okay. Well, I mean,
3: Stuff's in the stores right now. We're having
2: Christmas parades before Thanksgiving.
3: That's just crazy. That's just crazy. I reckon they kind of merge them together now, Thanksgiving, because it seems like the big one up there, Thanksgiving Day Parade in... Mm-hmm.
2: New York.
3: Macy, is that still?
2: New York.
3: Do they still do that?
2: Well, they do the Thanksgiving Day Parade.
3: Seems like I remember a big turkey with balloons coming down.
2: Yeah,
3: floating down. What are you looking up now?
2: Siri, when does the official Christmas season start? Let's see what she says.
3: You won't say nothing.
2: Christmas and holiday season is... Come on, Siri. Don't be messing with me. She sent me to Wikipedia.
3: Well, she don't want to talk to you this morning.
2: The Christmas season or the festive season, also known as the holiday season or the holidays. There was a big controversy a few years ago about what you call it. The Christmas season or the holiday season. Which is it?
3: Well,
2: happy holidays or Merry Christmas?
3: I'm going to tell you right now.
2: Tell me.
3: I go Merry Christmas.
2: Merry Christmas.
3: I feel like I know what it's all about.
2: Okay. According to Wikipedia, which is right about everything, right? It's an annual period generally spanning from November or December to early January, incorporating Thanksgiving, Christmas Day, and New Year's Day.
3: See? Now we got to put it all together and merge it.
2: So,
3: and they skip over Halloween now.
2: It hadn't happened yet.
3: October what?
2: 31st. Okay. Always on the 31st, Halloween.
3: When did Columbus discover America?
2: Columbus Day.
3: Wasn't it October the 7th?
2: Is it October 12th?
3: It might be the 12th. I don't know.
2: Siri. When did Christopher Columbus discover America?
3: Wikipedia again.
2: 1492.
3: Sailed ocean blue.
2: Yeah. Doesn't give a date.
3: What was those three ships?
2: The Nina, Benina, and the Benina.
3: I don't know. And Santa Maria.
2: Man, the Nina. Is Nina one of them?
3: I think it was, yeah.
2: Okay.
3: But did they land at Plymouth Rock?
2: No, you're thinking about the pilgrims.
3: Where did Columbus land at?
2: Somewhere in the Bahamas. It was the Bahamas.
3: We don't know.
2: No, I don't.
3: Somebody needs to call in. Let us two dummies know what's going on up here.
2: Why don't we celebrate? Is it October the 12th?
3: I don't know. What are you going? Come back here. He walked away from his microphone. It wouldn't say it on there, Lundy. Sit back down.
2: Wait a minute. October the 12th.
3: So you were right?
2: I'm always right.
3: Even when I'm wrong, I'm right. Yeah. According to you. The Book of Lundy.
2: Yeah. Now I'm back in my chair.
3: Didn't you go somewhere camping last week? Was it last week you were out?
2: Yeah, we'll talk about that in a few minutes. Okay. Yeah, I'm still suffering. Anyway, it's Tim McGraw.
3: Yep.

0: my old friend, yeah, Tim McGraw, Big Dog, 98.5. It's a great song. It is 6:43.
1: Yep.
0: And, of course, it's the London Friends Radio Show. They had this thing on our show prep sheet this morning called mac and cheese soda. That caught my attention.
1: Mac and cheese soda.
0: Yeah, macaroni and cheese, you know, like Kraft macaroni and cheese.
1: Mm-hmm.
0: Anyway, if you've ever thought that Kraft macaroni and cheese ever needed a soda flavor or a soda that tasted like Kraft macaroni and cheese. Did I get this right?
1: I don't know.
0: I don't think so. Anyway, there's this new version of Kraft macaroni and cheese. They've teamed up with a company called Solly's Kraft Soda to create a limited edition of cream soda with a hint of a cheesy flavor like macaroni and cheese. Sounds nasty, doesn't it?
1: You know...
0: Go ahead, speak well, what you're thinking.
1: Years ago, I remember somebody said something about eating something and eating it with cheese, like something sweetened and eating it with cheese. And I was like, God, come on. They were like, try it and see.
0: Well, that sounds good.
1: Yeah, well...
0: Fruit and cheese?
1: Well, yeah. And now you can go get these little containers that's got nuts and cheese and crackers in them. And,
0: yeah, everything you shouldn't eat.
1: But that, probably. but it was something that he was talking about. You eat that with maybe Vienna sausages and eat some cheese.
0: Well, that's an interesting thing. Is it Vienna's or is it Vienna?
1: I'd say Vienna's.
0: Vienna's?
1: I eat Vienna's? I'm deer hunting, yes, sir.
0: Vienna's.
1: Yep. That.
0: You know, when I first came here, I was dating this girl, and I said, I'm going to get me some Vienna sausage. She said, what'd you say? Vienna sausage? Yeah. What is that?
1: Yeah. I know a guy.
0: It is Vienna.
1: I know a guy that was went to pick a girl up on a date one time, and she got this pickup truck, and he says, reached in the pouch and got some tobacco and put in his jaw. She said, really? Really?
0: But she wants some too?
1: She said, he said, what do you mean? Does this bother you? She said, no, you didn't offer me any. She wanted a chow too.
0: Don't you know they love kissing each other?
1: Oh, well, God. Yeah, that was a funny story, though, when they told that. That was funny to me.
0: It is 6:45.
1: On the Big Dog.

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7: Lots of sunshine today. Temperatures near 80. Partly cloudy skies overnight, low 61. Tomorrow, sunny. Temperatures around 83. Wednesday, sunny, 86.
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1: Oh, boy's doing pretty good, ain't he?
0: Yeah. Monday edition, 6:53.
1: Mm-hmm.
0: Hey, Big Dog.
2: Hey, how are you?
0: Fine. How are you?
2: I'm good. Can't complain. It's Monday morning.
0: It's always a good thing on Monday morning to get up and go to work.
1: Get going, yeah.
0: Yeah.
2: Yeah, yeah. I've been up since 5:30 with the youngins, getting them on the school bus. So yeah. I've been up for a while.
1: Good mama.
0: Yeah,
1: mama.
0: I've been up since 3:30 taking care of my dog.
1: Yeah.
2: Oh, Otis.
0: He's a good old dog.
1: Otis. That
2: dog.
0: And when I left the house, I said, you good old dog.
1: Yeah.
0: Yeah.
2: Oh, I got two good old dogs, too, but they're weenie dogs.
0: weenie dogs.
1: Yeah, the long
2: uh-huh.
1: dogs.
2: They're Dachshunds,
1: yeah.
0: You know what? There's always been a debate. Is it really a Dachshund or is it a Dash Hound?
2: It's a Dachshund. You're in the South.
1: She's got a point. She's got a good point.
2: If you were up north, then yes, it would be a Dash Hound. But you're in South. You're in North Carolina. It's a Dachshund.
1: Well, so I hear that they have bad trouble with their backs.
0: They do.
1: So long.
2: They do.
1: Yeah.
0: Yeah.
2: They do. My Dachshund's 7, and she had to have a brace on for about 6 months when she was about 4.
1: Wow.
2: Because she jumped off the couch just right, and she missed one of her vertebrae. So.
0: Mm. Do their little beds look like hot dog buns?
2: Oh, they're so cute. Yes. They're so cute. I just love my little Dachshund. But do you mind playing Patsy Cline?
0: Well, it depends.
2: It don't matter what song. I like all of them. But you pick.
0: Okay.
2: I just want to hear her voice this morning.
1: You sound like you're a very young lady to be liking Patsy Cline. I think that's great.
2: Mm-hmm. I am. I'm 35.
1: Yeah,
2: my grandparents raised me.
1: There you go. Well, good for you. Good for you. They put you on some good music, girl. Yeah.
2: My kids listen to it, too. My son can sing every Dolly Parton song that there is out there.
1: That's wonderful. I like that. They're training the kids right. That's good. Let them listen to some real country music. That can tell you how old I am, right?
0: All right, my dear. Let me see here. How do you pronounce it?
1: What, Dash Hound?
0: Yeah. Dachshund.
1: Dachshund.
0: it's a German word, isn't it?
1: I don't know.
0: Let's see. Oh.
1: I mean, really? What are you doing?
0: I want to know how you pronounce the word. What is the proper way to say it?
1: It don't matter.
0: It does. Here we go.
3: Dachshund.
1: Dachshund.
0: Dachshund.
1: Doc.
3: Dachshund.
0: Yeah. Dachshund.
1: Was it K or T? Dachshund.
3: Dachshund.
0: D-A-A-K.
1: K. Okay.
0: Yeah.
1: Doc.
0: S-N-D. Dachshund.
1: There it is.
0: Dachshund.
3: Dachshund.
0: Say it slow.
3: Dachshund.
1: I thought you were talking to me.
3: Dachshund.
1: All right, lady, shut up. Oh, great song.
0: Patsy Cline, Big Dog.
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1: 7 o'clock on The Big Dogs, Monday with Lundy, and of course I always have the pleasure of talking with Lisa Therrington, Therrington's Auto Works and Collision Center, every Monday. Good morning, Ms. Lisa, how are you?
2: Happy Monday, good morning.
1: How you doing?
2: I'm good. How are you?
1: Fine. I got two things I want to run by you this morning. First of all, I was leaving our church yesterday evening out there on Sheffield Drive in Rocky Mount. You know where that's at?
2: Yes, sir.
1: Okay. And I looked over there in the field, and there were 10 deer over there.
3: Oh, yeah.
1: That's right. 10. Creek we're talking now. About in the city of Rocky Mount.
3: Yep.
1: Over there where the swim club is.
3: Yep.
2: Yeah,
1: 10 deer. I counted them.
3: There you go.
1: On my fingers.
2: Well, you know how Mariah Carey sings that Christmas song, "It's Time."
1: Yeah, it is time. The reason I bring that up is because some of these deer, unfortunately, are going to find vehicles.
2: Oh, so, they already are. That's for sure. Yeah.
3: Peak of the season, I think, is first 2 weeks in November.
1: Yeah.
3: That's when they go crazy.
2: Yeah.
3: Mating season.
1: Yeah. I also talked to a guy yesterday at church. He processes deer in Edgecombe County. You know that hunters harvest and I said, "Are you busy yet?" And he said, "Well, no, we did two of them. I think Saturday or something like that. Bow season is in.
3: It is.
1: So, But I said, "I hope you have a good year this year because we got too many deer."
2: I am surprised they have never extended the hunting season. I got to tell you, all you men that go out there and hunt, you ain't hunting deer. You're just hunting sleep. They go out there for quiet.
1: Well, I don't
3: now,
1: hunt.
3: You don't know what you're talking about.
1: So don't blame me for it.
3: I enjoy
2: So you're hunting. Saying, okay, so you're saying you don't get in a deer stand and go to sleep.
3: No, I do not. I hunt.
2: Okay.
3: Yeah.
2: All right.
3: I tell you, when the woods comes alive around you and you start seeing movement, now in that I do get peace. It's very peaceful up there. And to say I haven't fallen asleep would be lying because I have. But I get there to hunt. I don't want to go to sleep.
2: You don't get up there to go to sleep.
3: No. No.
1: I knew this guy. You may know him. I won't say his name. Don't want to embarrass him or anything. Yeah. But he used to be a member of this hunting club, and he would be the guy that would get there early and cook breakfast for everybody.
3: Oh, yeah.
1: And
3: yeah.
1: He'd also cook lunch for all the hunters,
3: yeah.
1: too.
3: Yeah, that's a lot of
1: And so
3: stuff.
1: After he'd get through with breakfast and everything, then he'd go out in his pickup truck, and he'd go hunting. Okay? He'd pull up, and he would never get out of his truck.
3: Well, a lot of them that dog hunt do that.
1: Yeah. Well, that ain't the reason he did that. I said, "Why don't you get out?" He said, "Well, I'll watch them walk by." I said, "Why don't you shoot them?" He said, "Do you know what happens when you shoot a deer?
3: The work begins."
2: Yeah. You got to drag that thing out.
1: He said, "I don't want no part of that."
2: he just liked the eating and

0: the visiting.
1: Yeah.
0: And the sleeping. The
2: fellowship, that's right.
1: Yeah.
0: The quiet.
1: It was part of a hunting club.
2: I went down to Roanoke Tar one time. That's an old club that's been down on Roanoke River for years, and I stayed a weekend down there and with some guys. And,
1: yeah.
2: And they hunted, buddy. They fed you so good down the place. Nice, nice.
1: Yeah. Anyway, you can get into the deer thing in a second here, but I do want to ask you another question. Are you there?
0: Yeah, I'm here.
1: Okay. You inspect vehicles, don't you?
0: We sure do.
1: Yeah.
0: And, you know, it's the end of the month.
1: Yeah. Well, see, here's the deal. I saw this article this morning about things are going to change at the DMV. They're going to quit giving registration cards and the little stickers. So
0: they're going to quit mailing them.
1: Okay. Uh-huh. Now, when you go to get your car inspected, what are you going to do if they don't issue them anymore?
0: We're gonna scan the car. We're not gonna scan the registration card. You know, lots of times you scan the registration card, it brings up the vehicle, but they'll just scan the vehicle to begin with.
2: Well, like the VIN number.
0: Yeah, you know, there's a bar tag.
2: Mm-hmm.
0: Like if you open up your driver's door and you look on some, like Dodge, it's on the doors of those, but you know, most of them it's on the body and it's kind of got like a barcode.
1: Yeah.
0: So you can scan that, but you know, there's a lot of discussion because you got to know where somebody's vehicle is registered at, because you know, Wake County is emissions. Nash, Edgecombe, Halifax, Wilson, we're all safety. So you know, if you have somebody come in that's got their car in Raleigh that's in Wake County and they get it inspected, you know, it's going, we're only going to do a safety. We're not going to do an emission. Yeah. So there's a little bit of question there how that's going to work. But
1: well, I mean, just from what I understand, if you get pulled over by the police, they already know who the vehicle belongs to.
0: Yes.
1: But, you know, the license plate. And so aren't they going to know then where the car is registered?
0: Well, they would, but I mean, you know, the shop's not. When we scan a registration card, or just say the customer, you know, lots of times, you know, if you buy a car from me, you got to have an inspector before you can go get a license plate on it.
1: Right.
0: So there, you know, I might not have a you wouldn't have a registration card because you just bought the car from me, right?
1: Right.
0: So I would just have to go with asking you where it was registered at. So, you know, that's kind of, I guess it's just going to, in the end, fall back on the customer. They're going to have to tell you for sure if you're a Wake County person. You know, you're only going to get a safety inspection. You're not going to be able to renew your tags. I guess you'll find that out in the end.
2: Yeah. How about the older cars? Somebody said they were exempt now. Is that right?
0: Well, they've been that way, you know, I think it's 30 years. But here's the thing. I always say to people, it's still a smart idea. If you're driving a car, even if it's an older car, and 30 years ain't that old, really, you know, but you should get it inspected. If you are in an accident and you hit somebody, say you really hurt somebody, that could be something they could say was negligent on you for not having inspected. It's $13.60 to just that little bit of peace of mind to me, you know, make sure you got good tires and we're no longer doing tint. You know, they don't care about tint anymore. We don't have anything to do with tint. So I think that's crazy because yeah, I see people that have their windshields tinted. I can't see out all that at nighttime. Can you?
1: No, I can't see in the daytime either.
0: Uh-huh. Yeah. So guess that's going to be up on the police. If they stop you, they'll give you a tint ticket. Yeah. Uh-huh. Yeah. You know, but
1: so the law hasn't changed on the tinting. It's just the inspection part.
0: That's right. Okay. Yeah. Uh-huh. Yeah. So. We don't police the tint. The police the tint.
1: Okay.
0: And it's true. They really are. I've got a boy's truck at the shop right now that he had a loud muffler and tint, and he got stopped. And he didn't take the tin off and didn't take the loud muffler off, and he got stopped again. And so, you know, he had to, he peeled the tin off. So
2: muffler. What was the ticket? What did they call the ticket for the loud muffler? Disturbing the peace?
0: It's noise. It is.
2: Noise ordinance, yeah.
0: They don't like the vehicles that have loud mufflers or dark tents. So, you know, I remember.
1: What about the boom boxes? Boom, ba, ba, boom, boom, boom, boom, boom.
2: What about?
0: Yeah,
2: that?
0: they don't give you a ticket for that. they don't care that you're going to be deaf.
2: Oh, you'd hear them going down the road in the country out there.
1: Have you ever been in bed at night and you hear these things and you're nowhere near a road?
2: Oh no, that shows you frequencies of sound, how it travels.
0: Look, my boys liked loud radios, and every afternoon, Kyle, when he was 16, he would riding down Hunter Hill Road coming to work, and a lady who's a customer of ours there, her son was taking a nap that time. So every day, evidently, Kyle, he had a blue S10 pickup truck. He had bags on it where you could take it and go, you know, lower it all the way down. He had done all this work. He had put all his speaker stuff in. She called me at the shop and she said, "I want to tell you, your son wakes my son up every afternoon." I said, "Kyle, please just turn it off when you go by the Jordan's house." So, you know, kids will be kids. Kids got to have something they enjoy doing.
1: Yep.
0: Keeps them out of trouble. So, but listen, if you need a state inspection end of the month, don't go over, because you know they'll make you pay a penalty, and you don't want to give the government any money to begin with, plus you don't want to give them any extra. 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
1: Very good. Have a great day.
0: Hey, you too. 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Bye.
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0: 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They get all kinds of neat stuff. I got a whole list of here. I'm not going to read this whole list.
1: You're not?
0: No, I'm not.
1: Who is?
0: You are.
1: Boy.
0: I'll read part of it.
1: Start at the bottom.
0: You want me to start at the bottom? Pace of pumps, wasp and hornet supply, chemicals and generic like Roundup and so. What?
1: You left out live bait.
0: I ain't got there yet.
1: That's at the very bottom.
0: No, it's not. It's on the side right here. See right there?
1: Mine's on the bottom. Oh, see right there?
0: Yeah.
1: Right,
0: mulch, potting soil, taters, onions, seeds and gardening supply, fishing poles, sporting goods, supplies like fishing tackle and ammo and live bait.
1: That's cool.
0: Are you happy?
1: I like that.
0: Shovels, rakes, plumbing supplies, keys. You don't want me nowhere near plumbing supplies.
1: No.
0: Yeah.
1: No.
0: Keys. Yeah. Milwaukee Tools, DeWalt, and Irwin. Drill bits. Bearings. What's a bearing? Oh.
1: You know what a bearing is.
0: Yeah, like it's a round bearings, thing. Yeah. Batteries. Yeah. Batteries.
1: Set of batteries.
0: Batteries. Yeah. V-belts. True fuel. Gas can. Spray paint. You don't want me painting either. I never finished the job.
1: Yeah. Okay.
0: Ask my wife. She'll tell you. Nuts and bolts, chainsaw parts, and hydraulic hoses.
1: You did wonderful, man. You did really good. You did.
0: If I need nuts and bolts, I'll go in there and look in the drawer in the kitchen.
1: You got something from 20 years ago, right?
0: And, you know, I was thinking about it the other day. Where'd all this stuff come from? You know the drawer that I'm talking about?
1: I do. Everybody's got one.
0: I know they do.
1: Yeah.
0: Where does this stuff come from?
1: It just accumulates, man.
0: But it had to come from somewhere.
1: Well, it does. And you put it in that drawer. Or somebody put it in that drawer.
0: I mean, did I go out and buy this stuff? I don't remember buying this stuff, but I've got it.
1: Yeah. It was left over from something you put together.
0: Is that what it is? Golly. I mean, there's a bunch of stuff in there.
1: Yeah. Yeah.
0: And how did all those seeds get in the bottom of the drawer?
1: Those seeds or keys?
0: Seeds. Well, there have been keys in there, too. I hadn't figured those out yet, either.
1: You know, yep.
0: Seeds. Yep. You know, I think Sweet Thing probably put seed packets in there, and somehow or another they escaped, got into the bottom of the drawer.
1: Grandma used to plant them little seeds in the springtime.
0: Yeah. She gets them in the mail, you know, every spring.
1: Does she?
0: Yeah, some of these places, you know, soliciting, you know, donations and stuff.
1: Mm-hmm.
0: Yeah, and they send some seeds. Yeah, the Seeds. Used to be a rock group called the Seeds.
1: I don't remember that.
0: Yeah, had a song called Pushing Too Hard. I'm pushing too hard.
1: How do you remember all that, man? It's just so long ago, it's etched in your memory.
0: I have a photographic memory.
1: Oh, you do not.
0: I do.
1: You don't.
0: I don't forget anything.
1: Yes, you do.
0: All right, test me.
1: Well, I was trying to ask you about Ocean Blue a while ago, and you said, I think that's October the 12th, but you had to get up and go look on the...
0: Columbus Day.
1: Yeah, but if you had a photographic memory, you
0: would... Well, see, I knew that. It's all entertainment.
1: It's all entertainment. What do you mean it's all entertainment?
0: The show.
1: You lying about it?
0: Yeah.
1: Yeah. you owned up to lying about having a photographic memory.
0: Like I told my wife, I said, you know, people ask her about things I've said on the radio.
1: Yes.
0: And she has to tell them... He doesn't.
1: He don't know.
0: He makes it up.
1: That's right. He makes it up as he goes. I run across a lot of people that tune in on Monday mornings that come to the show, and they say they enjoy listening in, so we appreciate y'all listening in. Sure do.
0: Speaking of the show.
1: Yeah.
0: What's today?
1: Christmas time.
0: It is, isn't it? I'm looking at your website here.
1: I think we have four more shows for the country show, and it's going really well. People are really loving it. We had a good crowd down there the other night. We did a night show this past weekend. But we got four more of the country shows, and we're in rehearsals for the Christmas shows and to decorate. We're going to change the stage this year quite a bit, I think.
0: I'm trying to find a schedule.
1: You still can't find
0: it. I still can't find it. It's not on here.
1: I'm gonna have to call somebody about that because something ain't right. If you click on get a ticket, you can't do that. So
0: well, I guess I could do that. Let's see here.
1: That don't mean you got to get a ticket, but you can click on it and it should bring up the schedule.
0: It says upcoming show. It's the Country Jubilee.
1: There
0: so,
1: we go.
0: So if I click that, that's where I'm going to find the schedule?
1: It should.
0: Well, let's see here. Uh-huh.
1: Navigate that thing, buddy. Navigate that thing.
0: I'm navigating. I need Angie this morning. Okay. Yeah, there's a list here.
1: There we go.
0: Tuesday. Next Tuesday?
1: Mm,
0: so there's right. No show this week?
1: Not this weekend. No, this is a weekend off. We have one a month.
0: Okay. And none this week?
1: No, not this week.
0: Okay. Mm-hmm. So the next show is Tuesday, October the 6th
1: mm-hmm.
0: at 12:45.
1: Right. Mm-hmm.
0: Then another one on October the 10th at 12:45. That's a Saturday.
1: Yeah.
0: Thursday, October 15th at 12:45.
1: That's right.
0: And then Saturday. Oh, got the hiccups.
1: Mm-hmm.
0: A Saturday, October 24th.
1: That evening show?
0: That's an evening show. Starts at 6:45.
1: And that's the last one.
0: Yeah.
1: And then 2 weeks later, we start the... Man, I tell you what, I've got a good lineup this year for Christmas.
0: Oh, yeah?
1: Really do. Got some... Superb singers. Yep.
0: Superb.
1: What you looking at?
0: I typed in superb and your band came up.
1: I'm going to tell you, man, we got a great band, too. That little band. We went in the studio and we did a Merry Christmas Darling by Vanessa Williams.
0: Mm-hmm.
1: Had a lot of jazz chords.
0: I love her.
1: Yeah. It took me a good part of a day off and on to write that chart and try to figure it out. There was some... Like 7 sharp 9 chords in it, and that little band when we went in the studio, I call them a little band. These guys play good, and we went there recording it, and we were all looking at the chart, including me, and I was like, boys, this ain't no easy chart to play right here. And I said, I'll tell you what, let's just play through it 4 or 5 times and get a feel for it. And we played. I think we went through it 4 times, and the next time I hit record, they didn't miss a lick. That's pretty good.
0: Mm-hmm.
1: That's pretty good when you got a rhythm section like that. And then, you know, the singers come in periodically. They'll come in and like for 2 hour intervals, we put down, we figure 2 hours, and that way it'll overlap. So just the musicians stay in with me for 2 days in the studio, and the singers will come in, and like I say, we'll have 2 hour slots for them. Sometimes it'll overlap, but it moves along pretty good. And we get it done, and I'm mixing today, going to send out the parts, and everybody will start working on them. So, yeah.
0: You work like Prince used to do his stuff.
1: Really?
0: Yeah.
1: What did he, I mean, how did he?
0: Everything you just said, that's the method he used to use when he was recording and stuff like that.
1: Really?
0: They'd come to his place, and they'd hang around for a couple of days and all this stuff. Yeah.
1: Yeah, well, it's, you know, it's a fellowship thing, too, but at the same time, it's a lot of pressure to... I tell you, anybody that knows anything about recording, if you go in... now, number one, we're not recording a record. I call them records still. We're recording a rehearsal tape, a file that you can send to them on Dropbox, and everybody can have them. But to have the luxury of a good, solid track... I was talking to Kevin White the other day with Nimbers, and he's played with everybody. He worked at the Carolina Opry, and he's worked in several shows, and he told me, he said, I've never got a rehearsal tape that good. He said, most stuff we get is garbage.
0: Hmm.
1: So taking the time and having the studio, and it's fun. You know, we fellowship and laugh and joke, but at the same time, when that red light comes on, we get serious. You know? Hmm. So you got to lay it down.
0: Very good.
1: Yep.
0: Check out the Rudy Theater, RudyTheater.com.
1: Let me tell you something else.
0: Tell me something.
1: The popcorn and the drinks are the best around for some reason. I don't know why, but we get so many compliments.
0: It's the water.
1: Is it the water?
0: Water makes a big difference.
1: I don't. Well, in popcorn.
0: Well, popcorn is the oil.
1: I think it's the oil. Yeah. I really do, because we get a lot of people talk about how good it is. Yeah. So, y'all come see us.
0: There you go. By the way, this afternoon, Afternoons with Ashton, she's got something new. It's called Made Here Monday. It's at 5 o'clock. We're going to spotlight local artists. Made Here. We're featuring music from local country artists. So anyway, more details with Ashton this afternoon at 5 o'clock. Oh, great. I'm sorry, 5:30.
1: That'd be good.
0: It is good.
1: Be interesting.
0: You know, I was looking at my library the other day, speaking of local artists. Let me pull it up here. You know Robert Leonard?
1: I do. No, Robert, since he was a kid.
0: Yep. We got a song in here by him.
1: Mm-hmm.
0: I'm going to play it. You want to hear it?
1: Sure.
0: Here we go. Robert Leonard. It's called Pieces of Me.
1: Nice.

0: Robert Leonard and Pieces of Me. Nash County.
1: Yeah, Nash County boy.
0: Yeah. Good song. Great song.
1: Yeah.
0: 729 on the Big Dog. Come, got a question for you, Spook Joiner.
1: Mm-hmm.
0: Ever thought about getting a facelift?
1: Do I need one?
0: Well, I don't know, do you?
1: Now, I had some work done on my eyelids that were hanging over my eye to help me see, but that's all I've had done.
0: Anyway, the male facelift boom. Plastic surgeons say more men are getting facelifts than ever before. In some cases, husbands are booking procedures before their wives get their procedures done. If you're a man and you're booking a facelift before your wife has the opportunity to do that, well, maybe I shouldn't say it.
1: I don't know. Yeah, you better leave that one alone.
0: Leave it alone. Okay.
1: Well, you know, the thing about, I reckon it's, you know, fair game for each side there if you want to do it. But I can see where people maybe in show business would do it quicker. Let me say it like this.
0: Show business?
1: Yeah, I know that. But I'm saying, like, Kenny Rogers, he looked like a piece of plastic.
0: It was awful.
1: It was awful.
0: Yeah.
1: Now, a little nip and tuck here to make it look to make it look natural. But when you go too far with it, you've gone too far with it. And I've seen some horrible things done. So I don't think there's anything wrong with, like I say, a little nip and tuck. I know.
0: Well, they say the biggest thing is the saggy neck and the jowls and the disappearing jawline.
1: Yeah, that.
0: Yeah.
1: Yeah.
0: Look at me.
1: Yeah, I see.
0: Do I need work?
1: Yeah, you need a beta work. Yeah, that can cut 5 pounds off your neck easy. I got the same problem, chicken neck. Turkey neck.
0: Is that what you call it?
1: I don't know. I just kind of came out of my mouth.
0: You know, the thing is, you know, when I look in the mirror in the morning, I don't see all that. But when I look at
1: you see Tom Selleck.
0: I see photographs of me, I say, what in the world? I don't look like that, do I?
1: You look exactly like that. And you know, it is.
0: That's why people come in here, they try to take my picture. I said, you can take my picture, but just don't put it on the internet.
1: So. That's what Tim Cash with Grand Funk told me. I used to play music with him, and he called me up. He said, I hear you're writing a book. I said, yeah. He said, well, it's your book. You can put in what you want to. He said, just be nice. Because some of the stories a musician lives on the road should not be told ever. That was way back in the
0: way
1: day. Long
0: back.
1: Time. Yeah.
0: Anyhow.
1: I got to get that book out. I got to make time to get somebody to publish
0: it. Well, I will say this. My wife is an editor.
1: Is she?
0: She is.
1: Maybe I should talk to her.
0: She's working on a book right now for somebody. So I won't say until the book is published.
1: Well, you know, maybe I should talk to her, sweet thing.
0: Yeah.
1: See if she'll edit mine.
0: Yeah. She might hurt your feelings.
1: I don't care. I mean, I'm a big boy when it comes to that stuff. If you work, number one, when you open the door for that, you better be ready for it.
0: Yeah.
1: It's like I tell people back in the studio, when you come in here, don't bring no ego with me. Let's put some art down, you know.
0: Yeah.
1: Leave the ego at the door.
0: Birthdays this morning brought to you by Sparkling Creations Party Planning and Rental Service, 976 Winston Avenue, Rocky Mount. 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Make that special day stress-free with a fee. Yeah, there you go. You got the official Joiner's Funeral Home birthday book over there in your...
1: I do, but today's the 28th. Is that right?
0: Yeah.
1: I don't see the 28th in here. Do you?
0: Well, give me the book. Let me see.
1: Let me check it out. Come on now.
0: It would help if you turned the page.
1: I did turn the page.
0: You just did that because you want me to read it. Didn't you?
1: Nope.
0: I mean, I can read it if you want me to.
1: It went straight to October when I turned the page. Yeah, read it, man. You got it.
0: It says
1: right
0: Monday.
1: There. Yeah.
0: It does say October, doesn't it?
1: See? Oh.
0: Well, that ain't good.
1: Uh-huh.
0: Let's see here. Let me go back. Well, it's the 28th.
1: It is the 28th, and it's no 28th.
0: And there's no 28th in the month of October. Oh, it's September, October. Let's See there?
1: Well, where's the 28th at? Show
0: right
1: me that.
0: Right there, Monday, today. See there?
1: I didn't see it.
0: Anyway, Todd Faulkner celebrating the birthday today.
1: Happy
0: Mike
1: birthday,
0: Cook.
1: Todd. Mike, yeah.
0: Yeah. Sammy White. And, of course, Shannon Thompson celebrating birthdays today. How about that?
1: Happy birthday, y'all. Yep.
0: Yeah, take that book back. Let's see here. I got some celebrity birthdays. You ready?
1: Yeah, go for it.
0: Hillary Duff is 39 years old today. Mandy Barnett is 51. Karen Fairchild of the group.
1: Yep.
0: Yeah. Man, Little Big Town. She is 57 years old today. Let's see here. Naomi Watts is 59. Matt King is 60. Let's see here. Bridget Bardot was born on this day, 1934. She passed away last year. I didn't know that.
1: Well, I would imagine she was on up there. Yeah.
0: Jerry Clower, born on this day, 1926. Oh. That means he'd be 100 years old today if he was still alive.
1: Shoot up here amongst us.
0: Yeah. died back in 1998. You know him and Dale Joyner were good friends.
1: Is that right?
0: Yeah. Let's see here. Ed Sullivan. Do you remember him?
1: Really be shoot.
0: You know, he was born on this day, 1901. That would make him 125 years old.
1: Really?
0: Yeah.
1: I wonder how many young kids don't know who Ed Sullivan is or was.
0: A lot, yeah.
1: I mean, that was on every Sunday night.
0: Yeah.
1: You know, the people that impressed me were the ones that take that stick and put plates on them and start turning them.
0: Yeah, here's the interesting thing about the Ed Sullivan show. A lot of people don't realize.
1: It was a variety show.
0: It was. But when the musical groups came on, the music was recorded.
1: Yeah, they pantomime.
0: But all the vocals were live.
1: Is that right?
0: Yeah.
1: Didn't know that. Yeah. Now, the Beatles were live when they did it.
0: Yeah.
1: And I think that might have been the most watched Ed Sullivan show ever.
0: Don't know.
1: That would be interesting.
0: Oh, yeah.
1: Because I remember being right in front of the television. I think I was 9 years old.
0: Yeah.
1: Do you remember it?
0: Yeah, but he didn't allow no lip singing.
1: He didn't?
0: Nope.
1: Okay.
0: Okay.
1: But there's ones they'd have anything from a dog with a
0: What about the dancing mouse?
1: I don't know. Wait a minute. That was Eddie.
0: Was that his name?
1: Oh, Eddie. Yeah.
0: He was Mexican.
1: It was a mouse. There was a puppet that he would go talk to.
0: He was Mexican, right?
1: Yeah. What was his name?
0: Pedro. I don't know.
1: I don't know either.
0: You know, it's that time of year.
1: It is.
0: Yeah.
1: What time?
0: Over there in Spring Hope.
1: Oh, yeah. Pumpkin Festival.
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7: Lots of sunshine today. Temperatures near 80. Partly cloudy skies overnight, low 61. Tomorrow sunny. Temperatures around 83. Wednesday, sunny, 86.
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2: 7:45, it's Big Dog Lundy and Friends Radio Show. Spook Joyner in the studio with us this morning. You remember your first job?
3: Well, job as in I
2: got a paycheck.
3: Well, I had a bank account when I was 9.
2: Okay.
3: And I was playing music with my dad, so that was a job. I remember having
2: to get a check.
3: I had to get, yeah, sometimes. I had a...
2: Your daddy wrote you a check?
3: No. I seemed like, no, back I got cash.
2: I'm talking about the first paycheck where they took money out for taxes and all this stuff. The first paycheck you ever received. Do you remember it?
3: Putting in the back of it, they didn't give you nothing but cash.
2: I mean, I remember working as a lad, you know, delivering newspapers and cutting grass and stuff like that. But the actual get a printed check.
3: I don't know.
2: Yeah. Mine was at H Salt Fish and Chips.
3: You were at the fast food place.
2: In Chesapeake, Virginia, which was part of KFC.
3: Yeah.
2: Kentucky Fried Chicken. I was a coleslaw maker.
3: You told me that.
2: Yeah. So, but I remember my first paycheck.
3: They had a kit, or they had recipe that you did, yeah.
2: Yeah. This scene here, and of course, I don't remember what I did with the check.
3: It went away quick, I'm sure.
2: Well, I don't know. I don't recall. I do remember some guy wrote me a check one time when he bumped into me with his vehicle.
3: Oh, so you got some money out of it.
2: Yeah.
3: Bumped into you.
2: Yeah.
3: He didn't want to call the insurance company.
2: He said, man, I'll take care of it right now. You know, this handle this. You know. I tell you what I do. I was a teenager, of course. And the car was a piece of junk anyway. So, I said, how much?
3: Yeah, you could buy a car for $25.
2: That's right. So how much you give me? I'll write you a check for $10. I said, yeah, I'll take it.
3: Take it.
2: So he wrote me a check for $10. He said, don't drop it.
3: Yeah.
2: That was a hint.
3: Yeah, that's right.
2: I said, what do you mean? Don't drop it.
3: Yeah. It bounced.
2: It did. But I remember having a bank account now, even before I started working at the H Salt Fish and Chips.
3: Yeah.
2: And it was down at the local bank. I forget the name of the bank. Anyway, but it was a Christmas account. You'd put money in there every week. And at Christmas time, you'd have a whole bunch of money where you could go buy presents for your family and stuff.
3: Yeah.
2: I think it was like $25 or
3: something
2: like that.
3: I want to say Old Dominion Bank in Virginia.
2: That what came to my mind, but I want to say there was a Southern in the name, not the one that we know around here.
3: Yeah.
2: But
3: I want to say there was a Bank of Virginia up there one time.
2: Yeah,
3: I remember that.
2: Yeah. I think Bank of Virginia still exists.
3: Does it?
2: Yeah.
3: That might have been the one I was. It was right behind WVEC TV stations where we lived at.
2: Oh, yeah?
3: Over there on Pembroke Avenue.
2: Did that radiation get to you?
3: Man, I remember going out in that field, and we'd have BB guns.
2: Mm-hmm.
3: And they'd have these. Back then, I guess they recorded everything on these big discs of vinyl.
2: Yeah.
3: And they were all over that field, and we were throwing things up and shoot them.
2: Oh, yeah. I mean, that's the way, you know, back in the old days of radio, they didn't have tape.
3: No.
2: They used,
3: vinyl.
2: Vinyl, yeah.
3: They cut stuff on vinyl.
2: Because I remember when I first came to North Carolina over at WEED Radio,
3: mm-hmm.
2: they had a garage out there, and they had all that stuff in there.
3: Yeah,
2: oh, you remember that place?
3: I remember that garage, I sure do.
2: They had it in this building we're in right now, too.
3: Mm-hmm.
2: All the commercials were cut on those, what we think is phonographic discs.
3: And I think they were cut at 78. As I remember it. Because
2: it's before my time. I don't know. So.
3: Yeah, you do remember.
2: You
3: remember 78s?
2: Well, I remember those, but I don't remember doing that type of activity.
3: Oh, no, you never did it. But I'm saying when they played the speed, they played that because it was 45,
2: RPM,
3: 78, and 33.
2: Well, see, we played 45s and 33s and a half.
3: Yeah, and a half.
2: Yeah, it was 33 and a half.
3: Was it really?
2: Yeah, it was. Yeah.
3: I didn't know that.
2: Yeah.
3: Man, I got to get out of here.
2: Got to get out of here. Got to go see Abraham and
3: get you
2: some breakfast and all that stuff. Don't forget to check out the Rudy Theater, not this week, but next week, right?
3: Yeah, that's right. Come see us on that Tuesday and get your Christmas tickets. And let me, again, we're in the process of changing over to another ticketing system that will hopefully stop these resellers quite a bit. But beware, just please beware of those. Last year, a lot of people didn't come because they were going to the wrong website. I want to say that ticket price is $35, I think, if I can't keep up with these show changes. But that's very inexpensive compared to other Christmas shows around. And I just don't want you to overpay, and I want you to come and bring your family and your friends and whoever. And the bottom line is, my wish has always been to bring good, clean family entertainment and for people to come, enjoy, and have fun.
2: Very good.
3: That's what it's all about. Have a good week, London.
2: See you later, baby.
3: Take care.
2: Yeah. Bye, baby.
3: We'll hit you, right?
2: Don't let the door hit you on the way out.
3: No. So.

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Kid Myself, John Morgan, Big Dog, 98.5. 2 minutes away from 8 o'clock. It's still 54 at the Rocky Mount Wilson Airport. Going to be a nice day today. Sunny skies, temperatures around 80. No chance of any kind of precipitation. Kane Brown, Big Dog, 98.5.

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2: You know what day it is, don't you? Well, of course, it's Monday, September 28th. I always like to recognize certain days, like, you know, Strawberry Cream Pie Day, which is today. But it's also North Carolina Day. Of course, North Carolina, one of the original 13 colonies, North Carolina, of course, was the 12th state to join the Union. Yeah, we were part of the Union for a short while before we became a southern state. And let's see here, some other neat stuff about North Carolina. British, well, we declared independence from the British, the first ones in the Continental Congress. And before the Civil War, North Carolina resisted secession from the Union. As a whole, the state was overwhelmingly against dividing the nation. Even after other states had signed agreements to secede, eventually we did. Public opinion changed that. And let's see, how do we observe North Carolina today? Well, just get outside and enjoy the state. You know, whether, you know, going to the coast or going to the mountains or something like that. Got a lots of destinations, so to speak. Yeah, like the, you know, well, the Outer Banks. Kind of limited today at the Outer Banks because of the closure of Highway 12. But maybe go to Merchants Mill Pond State, which is in Gatesville. Let's see, what other things are near us? Well, there's the Dismal Swamp State Park and Fort Macon State Park. And let's see here, the Guilford Courthouse National Military Park. And let's see what else we got on the list. You can go to Raleigh and see the City of Raleigh Museum and, of course, the North Carolina Museum of History. Famous people from North Carolina. I got a list here, a short list. Got a long list if I wanted to be, but Michael Jordan, probably one of the most famous people from North Carolina. Let's see here. Dale Earnhardt, legendary NASCAR driver, born in Kannapolis. Musicians from North Carolina. A lot of famous ones, yeah. John Coltrane, he's from High Point. Let's see here. From Rocky Mount, Thelonious Monk. Yeah. Also, they say he's from North Carolina. Wasn't actually born here, but he was raised in Chapel Hill. That would be James Taylor. Yeah. Andy Griffith, of course. Let's see here. Julianne Moore, the Academy Award-winning actress. She was from Fayetteville. And let's see here. How many presidents were from North Carolina? If you guessed three, you would be correct. That would be Andrew Jackson, the 7th president. The 11th president, James K. Polk. He's from Mecklenburg County. From Raleigh, the 17th president. That would be Andrew Jackson. So happy North Carolina Day today in North Carolina. Yeah. Bye-bye, baby. Bye-bye. This is Jody Messina, who is not from North Carolina.

Whether it's early morning, midday, afternoon, or nights, we always play what you love. 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

0: is 18 after the hour. Good morning. You are on to the Big Dog.
1: Good morning.
0: Good morning.
1: Big Dog.
0: Yes, sir.
1: I got up a little late that I didn't know if you had the birthday shit or not. I thought I'd call in and holler at you and see.
0: Yeah, we did it at 7:30.
1: Lord have mercy. I've got up late. But anyway, it's J.R. Cockle again this year from last year, 1 year later, September 28th, 1940. Birthday today, 86 years old, Big Dog.
0: Is that you?
1: That's me, right on in the flesh.
0: Well, happy birthday to you, my friend.
1: Thank you, sir. And I hear you playing some songs when I was in on the radio shaving this morning.
0: Yeah.
1: Could I put a request in for a song, sir?
0: Yes, sir.
1: Pick out a good one for me. Dedicate it to me.
0: All right. Happy birthday, Mr. Cockrell.
1: Thank you, sir. Have a good day.
0: You too.
1: Bye-bye.
0: Happy birthday, J.R. Cockrell, 85 years old. Mountain Music, Alabama, Big Dog.

0: Middle Mountain Music. Alabama, big dog. 823. It's still 54 degrees in big dog country. It's a beautiful morning in eastern North Carolina. I love mornings like this. We've got the complete forecast straight ahead right here. Big dog, stick around.
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0: Lots of sunshine today. Temperatures near 80. Partly cloudy skies overnight, low 61. Tomorrow, sunny. Temperatures around 83. Wednesday, sunny, 86.
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on Big Dog 98.5. Got something new in the afternoon with Ashton. This afternoon around 5:30. Well, it's Made Here Monday. She's going to be featuring music from local country artists. 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Anyway, check out Ashton this afternoon. She'll give you more details. If you're an aspiring artist, maybe you become famous here on the Big Dog. How about that? There you go. Let's see, what else is happening in the world today? Oh, grandparents are getting a little upset about, their names. You know, they don't want to be called Grandma or Grandpa anymore. Today's grandparents are too cool for that. They want those old-fashioned names to go away. More and more baby boomer grandparents are choosing creative nicknames. I told my grandchildren, don't you call me Grandpa. I don't want to be called Grandpa. I want to be called Dude. Hey, Dude, what's going on? Yeah, call me Dude. Even Granddude would be okay. Hey, Granddude. Let's see here. Some of the names that some of these, these new grandparents want to be called, like Gigi or Gaga or Minnie or Coco, Lolo, Poppy. Hey, Chief. I like that one, Chief. Hey, Chief. Yeah. But Dude, I like Dude. Call me Dude. Dude. Let's see here. Let me think about this for a second. Is there a grandparent song out there in Big Dog Country? There is. It's Riley Green. I wish Grandpa never died. Yeah, how about that? In celebration of not me. Not yet, anyway. Anyway, here's Riley Green on the Big Dog.

Harley Green, Big Dog, 98.5. Sometimes you got to do what you got to do. Unless you got to do what involves getting naked in a home goods store. Yeah, I'm talking about a Florida man. Yep, he's facing indecent exposure charges after police said he stripped completely naked inside a home goods store in Cape Coral, Florida. Anyway, authorities said the 43-year-old Billy Thomas walked into the store, approached the shopper, and apologized by saying, "I'm so sorry, I have to do this." And then he removed his pants and exposed himself. Police later found him in a nearby Aldi store. Well, that's wonderful. Shopping for groceries while some naked dude's running around. Anyway, Thomas reportedly told officers that his clothes and bicycle had started smoking. And although officers said they never found a bicycle. Anyway, shoppers said they were shocked and concerned, especially about children witnessing such an incident. Police arrested Thomas. Records show he's been arrested a dozen times in Lee County since 2022. Yeah, let's see if, let me pull this story up, see if they got a picture of this dude. Hopefully not naked, of course. Oh, yeah. Oh, he's got, well, never mind. He's got tattoos all over his face and his neck. It's crazy. Yeah, there you go. Florida man. 836 on the Big Dog. Lauren Elena, Chase Matthews, and all my exes. Big Dog.

0: Big Dog 98.5. Tucker Whitmore, or Whitmore, is dating, well, Ella Langley. They're officially a couple. Neither one of them have made a public comment about that yet. However, Tucker is one of the new artist nominees at this year's CMA Awards. And anyway, he's going to talk to us for a second here about how having a preacher for a grandfather, we talked about grandfathers a minute ago, and it helped keep him on the right path. What did old Tucker have to say about grandpapa? Well, let's see here. Pushed the wrong button. We'll try it again. Here we go. What did old Tucker say about his grandpapa?
1: Most of my life, but especially now, just being on the road and, you know, having a little bit of success that I'm having. And I could see how it could really get to somebody's head and somebody's mind and, in a really negative way. I look at it as an opportunity to just do the right thing most of the time.
0: Yeah, there you go. Talking about how his grandpa tried to keep him on the right path. Now, in case you missed it, Choosing Texas has the most number one weeks at number one on the history of Billboard's Hot 100. And, of course, she also has the most nominations at this year's CMA Awards. And here's Ella talking about, well, the importance of taking care of herself and having no sleep and all that good stuff.
2: Did you know that it's really good for your body to drink warm water in the first 30 minutes that you wake up? Doing the job that we're doing, the percentage of making it in this industry is less than 2%. Why don't we take care of it? We live on freaking booze and no sleep.
0: Yeah, there you go. Can't live on booze and no sleep, so there you go. And speaking of warm water, I've been drinking it all morning. I'm doing that little fasting thing this morning. Got to go get some blood work done at the doctor's office. So, anyhow, I'm going crazy. I haven't had any coffee. You know, this is one of those fasts where you can only have water. It's driving me crazy. Yeah. How about some Ella Langley? That'll make me feel better. She was in Texas drinking warm water. Yeah.

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Tim McGraw, One Bad Habit, Big Dog. Let's see here. This sounds like a late night script for a late night movie. This suspicious wife hired this hitman to bump off her love rival. Only the would-be killer fell in love at first sight with his intended victim. So the hitman and the intended victim faked her assassination. They created proof of the hit by using two bottles of ketchup as blood. Anyway, after running away, their plot unraveled, and the angry wife saw them together days later. So, I guess they were kind of scared of her at this point, so they told the truth to the police, and now she's been arrested. Didn't say anything about the hitman being arrested. I mean, he did accept the challenge and, fell in love with the would-be hit-tee. Is that what you want to call it? Anyway, why isn't he being arrested too? You know, anyway, crazy stuff. Wonder if they're from Florida. Doubt it. It's 8:50 on the Big Dog.

tomorrow. 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

0: walk away like every day I said I would. Tomorrow.
1: Big Dog 98.5. It's gotten warmer this morning. We started out at 54 around 5:30 this morning. It's up to 57. Not too shabby. I love this kind of weather. Hey, we're going to love the whole forecast for the rest of the week. Sunshine, abundant sunshine. Long music sweep on the way. Yes, right here on the Big Dog. So stick around for that. Chris Jansen going to kick it off right after the Big Dog forecast.
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8: Lots of sunshine today. Temperatures near 80. Partly cloudy skies overnight, low 61. Tomorrow, sunny. Temperatures around 83. Wednesday, sunny, 86.
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1: Cole Swindell, Big Dog, 98.5. It's a long music suite. We're right in the middle of it. Keith Urban on the way. Got some Toby Keith. Turn This Truck Around, Jordan Davis, Big Dog.

0: Get out your dancing shoes from Boot Scootin' Boogie to Fancy Like.
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0: Messed Up Is Me is pretty bad. It's Keith Urban, Big Dog 98.5. What a wonderful Monday morning in Eastern North Carolina. The weather is going to be great this week. No chance of precipitation. If you want to do something outside, this is the week to do it. Forecast straight ahead.
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0: Lots of sunshine today. Temperatures near 80. Partly cloudy skies overnight, low 61. Tomorrow, sunny. Temperatures around 83. Wednesday, sunny, 86.
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0: Morgan Wallen, Big Dog 98.5, Ron Eric Lundell, your Monday. Yeah, got some good stuff on the way. Oh, yeah, Ella Langley, Billy Currington. Yes, indeed. Alan Jackson, too. It's all part of a long music sweep. We kick it off straight ahead right here. Big Dog, stick around.
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0: Lots of sunshine today. Temperatures near 80. Partly cloudy skies overnight, low 61. Tomorrow, sunny. Temperatures around 83. Wednesday, sunny, 86.
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Love and Life Again, Ella Langley. Big Dog.

0: Oh, yeah. Hey, girl. How you doing? Hey, Lena's here. Going to take care of you for the rest of your work day. Go ahead and make it a wonderful day.
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I knew I'd see her around. I'd be at some party, she'd show up and I'd be walking out. 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I'd look up, she'd be at the red light beside me in that white Maxima with the sticker on the back. 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

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She's so far gone, but she didn't go far.

The Big Dog 98.5 at Sam Hunt. That one is called Break Up in a Small Town. As we're starting off Lunch with Lena on this Monday morning. Good morning to you. I'm Lena. Music on the way from Kenny Chesney, Dustin Lynch coming up in this hour. Here's Josh Ross on The Big Dog.

Mindy and Friends Morning Show, Lunch with Lena, Afternoons with Ashton, and all of your favorite country music. Turn it on and turn it up. 98.5 The Big Dog.

0: 98.5 The Big Dog, the 92KN today. It's Easy to Love. That is from Dustin Lynch on this Monday. It's September 28th. You hear that? Only two more days left in this month of September. We'll continue the music for you in a few on The Big Dog.
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5: Lots of sunshine today, temperatures near 80. Partly cloudy skies overnight, low 61. Tomorrow, sunny. Temperatures around 83. Wednesday, sunny, 86.
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0: 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It's Boots Off. That's from John Party here on Lunch with Lena on this Monday. We'll see how weekend box office numbers look coming up on The Big Dog.
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5: Lots of sunshine today. Temperatures near 80. Partly cloudy skies overnight. Low 61. Tomorrow sunny. Temperatures around 83. Wednesday sunny. 86.
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0: 98.5, the big dog. That one is from Brooks and Dunn here on Lunch with Lena. And a good morning to you once again. On the national calendar for today, it's National Family Day. That's a good thing. National Good Neighbor Day. Are there still good neighbors? There are still good neighbors somewhere. I don't know if neighbors are as nice as they used to be, but it's a good time to focus on being a good one. If everybody's a good neighbor, then we'd all have some good neighbors. National Strawberry Cream Pie Day is on the list too. National North Carolina Day, and it is National Drink Beer Day. I guess we better talk about that like after 5 o'clock though. Let's continue the music with Garth Brooks on the way on the Big Dog.
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The Big Dog 98.5. That's Kelsey Ballerini starting off another hour of lunch with Lena Kelsey Hart. Before that one, actually, good morning on this Monday. I'm Lena with music coming up in this hour from Brad Paisley, Bailey Zimmerman. Here's Dan and Shay with Say So.

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0: 98.5, the big dog, the 92K, and today, and that is music from Bailey Zimmerman and Chevy Silverado here on Lunch with Lena. Wishing you a good Monday, a happy Monday, and also got to talk about the weekend box office results coming up on the Big Dog 98.5.
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4: Lots of sunshine today. Temperatures near 80. Partly cloudy skies overnight, low 61. Tomorrow, sunny. Temperatures around 83. Wednesday, sunny, 86.
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0: 98.5, the big dog. That is Stella Lefley with Boston. So the weekend box office number, let's see. Looks like Avengers Endgame Encore came in at number one. Primetime at number two. One called Heart of the Beast was at number three. Resident Evil at number four this time. One called Forgotten Island that came in at number five. We'll continue the music for you on the way on the big dog.
1: Okay.

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1: Lots of sunshine today. Temperatures near 80. Partly cloudy skies overnight, low 61. Tomorrow, sunny. Temperatures around 83. Wednesday, sunny, 86.
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The Big Dog 98.5, Nate Smith. 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

the Big Dog 98.5, Little Big Town. That one is called Tornado. And good morning to you once again. Your midday motivation for you now. Are you doing unto others as you would have them do unto you? 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Be encouraged. 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

The Big Talk 98.5, Diamond Rio, Norma Jean Riley, starting up another hour of Lunch with Lena. Good afternoon to you. And this hour is being sponsored by Penny's Kitchen inside select EP Mart locations where they have lunch specials for you from $4 to $6. Sounds like a good deal. Music on the way from Brothers Osborne, Kenny Chesney on the way too, and more. Plus, we'll talk about this tour he'll be on next year too. Here is Luke Combs now on The Big Talk.

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0: 98.5, the Big Dog, Brothers Osborne, and Nobody's Nobody. So I mentioned Kenny Chesney earlier. He was just before that with Come Over. He'll be on his original Vibe Room tour, and maybe it's destiny, intervention, talent. But how did Graylin James earn the opening spot on his tour? Graylin definitely knew the right people, only Kenny may not have realized it at first. He told Katie and Company that his mom had a hand in connecting the two of them many years ago. Here's what he says about that. Let me turn that one off so you can hear this one.
1: When he was a child, my mother cut his hair. My mother worked cutting hair for a very long time. And Graylin's parents would bring him in and let my mom cut his hair. I have a picture of me and Graylin James. I mean, he couldn't have been more than six.
0: That was Kenny Chesney talking about Graylin James being on his tour and how they connected many moons ago. Let's continue the music in just a moment on The Big Dog.
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5: Lots of sunshine today, temperatures near 80. Partly cloudy skies overnight, low 61. Tomorrow, sunny. Temperatures around 83 Wednesday, sunny 86.
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2: Lots of sunshine today. Temperatures near 80. Partly cloudy skies overnight. Low 61. Tomorrow sunny. Temperatures around 83. Wednesday sunny. 86.
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The Big Dog 98.5 is Dustin Lynch. That one is Stars Like Confetti. Starting off another hour of lunch with Lena. I'm Lena. Good afternoon. And listen, on the way, music from Garth Brooks, Megan Maroney. Here's Blake Shelton and Let Him In Anyway.

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Turn it on and turn it up. 98.5 The Big Dog.

0: 98.5, the big dog, Megan Maroney, here on Lunch with Lena. Good afternoon to you on this Monday. So there is a new robotic device that helps animal control officers deal with pythons. I'll tell you more about that coming up on the big dog.
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5: Lots of sunshine today, temperatures near 80. Partly cloudy skies overnight, low 61. Tomorrow, sunny. Temperatures around 83. Wednesday, sunny, 86.
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0: The Big Dog 98.5, it's Ellen Langley and Morgan Wallen. That one is I Can't Love You Anymore. So I mentioned earlier about this new device. You've heard about robotic humans and robotic dogs. Do you know there are robotic rabbits now? Animal control officials are experimenting with solar-powered robotic rabbits to lure pythons out of hiding and protect local wildlife in the Florida Everglades. The plush fake rabbits mimic the smell, heat, movement, and ground vibrations of real prey, drawing out the big snakes that have wiped up to 99% of the mammals there. When the robotic bunny senses a python waiting nearby, it sends an instant alert to wildlife officials, and then they come out to safely capture and remove the predator. This saves the trappers from having to hunt through miles of tough marshland. Interesting concept. We'll continue the music for you in a moment on The Big Dog.
1: 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Although we may be on the other side of the state, we believe distance should never stand in the way of helping others. The Bible reminds us in Acts chapter 20, verse 35, that it is more blessed to give than to receive. We are honored to give toward a ministry that shares the love of Jesus and brings joy and hope to children and families in need.
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2: Lots of sunshine today. Temperatures near 80. Partly cloudy skies overnight. Low 61. Tomorrow sunny. Temperatures around 83. Wednesday sunny. 86.
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the Big Dog 98.5, George Strait, and Check Yes or No, a throwback for you on this Monday, taking it back for you. And good afternoon again. I'm Lena. 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

The 90s 2K and today, 98.5, the big dog is Casey Musgraves. That one is called Rainbow as we're starting off another hour of Lunch with Lena. And listen on the way for Dierks Bentley, Megan Patrick, here's Gavin Adcock on 98.5, the big dog.

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0: The Big Dog 98.5 Golden Child, that is from Megan Patrick. I'm Lena. Good afternoon to you. On this National Family Day, a good time to remember to make family a priority. Also, it's National Good Neighbor Day. Good time to remember to be a good neighbor. Just may never know if you need each other one day. National Strawberry Cream Pie Day. North Carolina Day is on the list, too. And it's National Drink Beer Day. You didn't hear it from me, though. We'll have more music for you on the way on the Big Dog.
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2: Lots of sunshine today. Temperatures near 80. Partly cloudy skies overnight, low 61. Tomorrow, sunny. Temperatures around 83. Wednesday, sunny, 86.
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0: 98.5, the big dog, Lainey Wilson and John Mayer. That one is phone, keys, wallet. You know, I misplaced my keys yesterday. It was really terrible. I guess the day before yesterday, I had to trace my steps, and it all came down to what was I wearing. Turns out the culprit was the jacket that I had on. I had gotten in the house. It was kind of busy, a lot going on, and I just had it in my pocket. And I'm so glad that I remember what jacket I was wearing. We'll have more music for you coming up on The Big Dog.
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3: Lots of sunshine today. Temperatures near 80. Partly cloudy skies overnight, low 61. Tomorrow, sunny. Temperatures around 83. Wednesday, sunny, 86.
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98.5, the big dog is Tim McGraw, wrapping it up for today on Lunch with Lena on this Monday. Afternoons with Ashton coming up next with Ashton as your host from 3 until 7 o'clock. 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
1: Welcome back to Afternoons with Ashton and happy Monday. I hope you're having a great day so far today, and I'm going to do my best to get you through the rest of this work day together. Now let's go ahead and kick off the show today with some Jordan Davis, Turn This Truck Around.

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0: 98.5 The Big Dog. That was Love You, Miss You, Mean It by Luke Bryan. Well, today is September 28th, and it's National Drink a Beer Day today. It's also National Good Neighbor Day and National Family Day. So I guess you could say it's a good day for a beer, maybe with your neighbor or even with a family member. But you know what I always tell you here on Afternoons with Ashton? No matter what day you choose to celebrate today, just make sure you keep it right here on 98.5 The Big Dog. 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
3: Partly cloudy skies overnight, low 61. Tomorrow, sunny. Temperatures around 83. Wednesday, sunny, 86.
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0: John Morgan on the Big Dog Kid myself. Well, Darius Rucker has been spending a lot of time in England this year, but when he's back in Nashville, he has a good reason to celebrate National Good Neighbor Day today. His community regularly looks like a night backstage at a country music concert. Here's what he had to say about it.
1: Luke and I live 5 minutes from each other, and so him and I have really got, like, when I first moved to Nashville, you know, Luke was the first guy who said, you know, anything you need, I'm here, and he's kept that up. Brett Young and I have gotten really close because we live in the same neighborhood, and we play golf together. Cole Swindell, I see Cole all the time.
0: Now, you're talking about Darius Rucker, Luke Bryan, Brett Young, and Cole Swindell. That is quite a good neighborhood. For all these artists and all your favorite country artists, keep it right here on 98.5 The Big Dog.
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2: Partly cloudy skies, overnight low 61. Tomorrow sunny. Temperatures around 83. Wednesday, sunny 86.
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That was Morgan Wallen on The Big Dog with I'm the Problem. Well, there is a brand new segment starting here on Afternoons with Ashton. The first one is going to be next Monday, and it's going to be called Made Here Monday. So what that will be is we'll be featuring music from local country artists. 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And that first segment will be next Monday at 5:30. Coming up now on The Big Dog, here is Coe Wetzel and Ella Langley, Jaded.

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1: That was Tyler Hubbard bringing us into the second hour of the show today with Wish You Would. Now coming up in this hour, we got some Joe Nichols for you, some Gavin Adcock. We'll be hearing from Luke Bryan and Riley Green, and you know we've got that Nearly Impossible quiz question coming up. But for right now, the Big Dog, here's Lauren, Elena, and Chase Matthew, All My Exes.

Friends Morning Show, Lunch with Lena, Afternoons with Ashton, and all of your favorite country music. 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

0: 98.5 The Big Dog. That was The Last One to Know by Gavin Adcock. Well, as I mentioned earlier in the show today, September 28th is National Drink Beer Day, which is something that Luke Bryan is familiar with. He and his band started developing a palate for drinking better beers when they were on tour in the early years of his career. Now, he's no snob about it, but they did have a lot of fun. Here's what he had to say about it.
1: When we were touring in the early years, we would open for somebody at 6:30 and we're done by 7, and we would go to local microbreweries and get the beer flights, and we were just drinking a lot of beer. And we had like notes. We got into it like crazy.
0: Country musicians out on tour drinking a lot of beer. That doesn't make sense, does it? I'm just kidding. That makes all the sense in the world. For Luke Bryan and all your favorite country artists, keep it right here on 98.5 The Big Dog.
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5: Partly cloudy skies overnight, low 61. Tomorrow, sunny. Temperatures around 83. Wednesday, sunny, 86.
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0: Kenny Chesney on the Big Dog. Carry on. Well, you can just tell that Riley Green is a steak and potato guy. So when he met with Billboard's Delisa Shannon for an interview for their Takes Us Out series, steak was on the menu. The pair sat down at one of New York's iconic restaurants, Smith and Walensky, and learned that Riley is a medium to medium rare ribeye guy with mashed potatoes. We also learned how he has mastered making his own steak at home. Here's what he had to say about it.
1: Steak's pretty easy. I can cook my own steak at the house. Salt, pepper. I don't do a lot. A little butter. I like to sear it, a good sear on each side, and then put it in a Traeger or smoker a little bit and kind of slow cook it.
0: You know what? To each their own, Riley, but I got to marinate that steak. I marinate my steaks for at least 24 hours because you know what? I want that flavor all the way through, but hey, that's just me, and I'm a medium rare gal every single day. For Riley Green and all your favorite country artists, keep it right here on 98.5 The Big Dog.
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3: Partly cloudy skies, overnight low 61. Tomorrow, sunny. Temperatures around 83. Wednesday, sunny, 86.
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0: Chase Beckham on the Big Dog, everything I need. Well, it is that time, the first time this week, for our nearly impossible quiz question. Your question today is, 71% of Americans say doing this little thing can make you more productive. Once again, 71% of Americans say doing this little thing can make you more productive. So think about what you think that is. I'll give you the answer in the next break. But for right now on the Big Dog, here's Cody Johnson, Horseback.
1: A ranch hand in a pinch, man, hotter than the red on the cattle brand, 'cause she's a gold digger with a quick trigger, a cast iron skillet swing.

horseback. Now he's a buckskin, 15 hands, 5-time team rope champion.

another country classic here on The Big Dog. That was Terry Clark, Girls Lie Too. Now let's jump back into our nearly impossible quiz question for today. The question today was, 71% of Americans say doing this little thing can make you more productive. So what is it? The answer? Making a to-do list. And amazingly, 4% think it actually makes you less productive. But you know what? I gotta say, I am a to-do lister because as someone with ADD, I gotta have myself a to-do list if I want to make sure I get everything done and don't forget anything. So yeah, if you're looking to be a little more productive, try a to-do list. Now, coming up next at the top of the hour, it is going to be that time again, the first time this week, for the Hot 5 at 5. But for right now, the Big Dog, here's Tim McGraw. I like it. I love it.

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Chase Matthew taking that number 4 spot in today's Hot 5 at 5 with Holding It Down. And now in your number 3 spot today, this is Ella Langley, Loving Life Again.

Landing in that number three spot on today's Hot 5 at 5, that was Love and Life Again by Ella Langley. And now it's time to head on over to that number two spot today. This is Luke.

That was your number one spot in today's Hot 5 at 5, Morgan Wallen, Been By Now. And that does wrap up the Hot 5 at 5 for today, which is now being brought to you by A&B Construction. 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
1: Partly cloudy skies, overnight low 61, tomorrow sunny. Temperatures around 83, Wednesday sunny 86.
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0: Luke Bryan on the Big Dog Country, and she knows it. Well, it is that time again to add a little bit of laughter into our lives. It is that time for our country comic spotlight. This is Karen Mills.
1: My oldest doofus is a junior in college, and when I dropped him off at his freshman year, I took him to get his dorm room supplies before I dropped him off, and we went to Bed Bath & Beyond. He had never been to Bed Bath & Beyond. Apparently, he thought the sheets and towels just came with our house. So we went in there, and we had this list of dorm room things he needed. The first thing he needed was extra long twin sheets. I'm like, okay, they got gray, white, or pink. He said, I want white. I said, you're getting gray. We're just going to start off with the color they're going to end up at the end of the school year. Put them in the buggy. And then he says to me, wait, what's the thread count on those? And I said, do you even know what thread count means? He said, yeah. No. But the highest is the best, right? I'm like, okay, these are dorm room sheets. They're not the best. They're the worst. If the thread count is 12, you're lucky, but it doesn't matter. 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Put them in there. So the next thing we needed was a pillow. I said, go get yourself a pillow. So he goes in and he goes through all these pillows at Bed Bath & Beyond. And he picks one out and he goes, I want this one. It's made of organic bamboo fronds and baby gosling feathers. It's only $200. I selected a different pillow.
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9: Partly cloudy skies overnight, low 61. Tomorrow, sunny. Temperatures around 83. Wednesday, sunny, 86.
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That was Bells with Dolly Parton on the Big Dog, Son of Jolene. Well, it is the first time this week for Ashton's Pick of the Day, and we got a brand new one here on the Big Dog. Here it is, today's pick. This is Jason Aldean, Anytime Soon.

the best of the 90s 2K and today, 98.5 The Big Dog, that was Faith Hill, Breathe. Now let's keep that country music rolling here on The Big Dog with Garth Brooks, all in Baton Rouge.

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1: Kelsey Ballerini bringing us into the last hour of the show today with dibs. Now, coming up in this last hour, we got some Brooks and Dunn, some Brad Paisley. Of course, we've got this same country music and your true country quiz question. But let's go ahead and kick off this last hour of Afternoons with Ashton with some Megan Maroney, Beautiful Things.

You love country music, and so do we. That's why we always play you the best of the 90s, 2K, and today on 98.5, The Big Dog.

0: 98.5 The Big Dog. That was Truck Still Works by Brad Paisley. Well, it is officially that time again for This Day in Country Music. Today is September 28th, and on this day in 2004, Rascal Flatts released their third studio album, Feels Like Today, which became their second U.S. number one country album. The album produced its title track as the single, along with Bless the Broken Road, Fast Cars and Freedom, and Skin. On this day in country music in 2006, the Grascals claimed the Entertainer of the Year trophy at the 17th Annual International Bluegrass Music Awards at the Grand Ole Opry House in Nashville. And finally, on this day in country music in 2014, Dierks Bentley raised $335,000 for charity with his annual Miles in Music for Kids motorcycle ride and concert in Nashville. The lineup also featured Chris Young, Kip Moore, Randy Houser, and John Party. Well, that does wrap it up for this day in country music for today, September 28th. Come on back tomorrow to find out what happened September 29th. 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
3: Partly cloudy skies overnight, low 61. Tomorrow, sunny. Temperatures around 83. Wednesday, sunny, 86.
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0: Alexandra Kay on the Big Dog, straight for the heart. Well, happy birthday wishes go out to Little Big Town's Karen Fairchild, who turns 57 years old today. Now, Karen isn't just a talented singer with Little Big Town. She's also a gifted songwriter who's co-written hits for the band, but also for one of country music's young female artists. So in honor of that, today's True Country Quiz question, what young female artist does Karen Fairchild frequently collaborate with in the writer's room? Is it Kelsey Ballerini, Carly Pierce, Lainey Wilson, or Megan Maroney? If you said Kelsey Ballerini, then you are correct. For Kelsey Ballerini, Carly Pierce, Lainey Wilson, Megan Maroney, Little Big Town, and all your favorite country artists, keep it right here, locked in, on 98.5 The Big Dog.
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6: Partly cloudy skies, overnight low 61, tomorrow sunny. Temperatures around 83, Wednesday sunny 86.
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best of the 90s 2K and today, 98.5 The Big Dog, that was Old Dominion, coming home. Now let's keep that country music rolling here on The Big Dog with some Rascal Flatts and Kelly Clarkson. I'm moving on.

another country classic from Kenny Chesney on the Big Dog, The Boys of Fall. Well, that does wrap it up here again today on Afternoons with Ashton. As always, thank you so much for tuning in and hanging out with me. It is always an absolute pleasure. We still got the rest of the week to spend together, and you know I'm looking forward to it. But for right now, I hope you enjoy the rest of your night. Please stay safe, take care, and I'll talk to you again tomorrow at 3 here on Afternoons with Ashton on 98.5 The Big.

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0: New Country. That's Zach Top and South of Sanity on Taste of Country Nights. Speaking of South of Sanity, this woman in Virginia, 43-year-old Erin Hooper, tried to go to extreme lengths to avoid a DUI charge. Once she arrived at the police station, she said she had to go to the bathroom. With the door cracked, the officer saw, and video evidence from his body camera corroborates it, the woman lowered herself to the toilet and started drinking the toilet water in hopes that the gross water would counteract any breathalyzer test results. Heard of a lot of things when it comes to the DUIs and things like that. I have never heard of drinking police station toilet water to help you get out of a DUI. Oh my gosh. 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

0: New country there. That's Graylin James and Water at a Wedding on Taste of Country Nights. Speaking of weddings, my wife Kristen and I's 10-year wedding anniversary is coming up on October 15th. I need some help here because we're one of those couples that does not buy each other gifts. We don't buy anything as far as like anniversary gifts, birthday gifts. If anything, we'll spend like $25 each on Amazon or something silly. Now, does this apply to our 10-year anniversary, or am I supposed to go out of my way to actually get her a gift, or will she get mad that I spent money on her that we didn't need to spend? 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Thanks for being a part of the show. I've got Luke Bryan and his brand new track coming up next on Taste of Country Nights with Evan Paul.
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